Benny Goodman and his orchestra down south camp meeting. Sorry, something else sneaked in. I wasn't really. I pressed the wrong button there. I generally do something like that somewhere in the programme. Now, Mel Torme, A Fine Romance.

Mel Torme, Orchestra Unknown, I'm afraid. I might be able to find that out before the end of the programme, but at the moment I don't know. Jackie Gleason in the orchestra now, something nice and quiet. I'll be seeing you. Trumpet solo is by Bobby Hackett.

Jackie Gleason and the orchestra, Bobby Hackett on the trumpet solo, I'll Be Seeing You. Now we've got Buddy Holly and the Crickets, Mailman, Bring Me No More Blues. Oh, oh, oh.

Buddy Holly and the Crickets, Mailman Bring Me No More Blues. Or just Mailman, as the case may be. Now we've got another Pat Boone record here. This one, Be Careful, It's My Heart.

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And that was Pat Boone doing that rendition of it. Now we've got Marty Robbins and a little thing called That's All Right Mama. I had a choice of ones on this, either Elvis or Marty Robbins. I prefer the Marty Robbins one. It's fuller, there are more instruments in, and it's more musical. So, Marty Robbins and That's All Right Mama.

0: and Marty Robbins sets in the West. And that's All Right Mama. I do like that one. Now we have Maurice Chevalier in a track from the soundtrack of the film Gigi. I'm glad I'm not young anymore.
1: Poor boy. Downhearted and depressed and in a spin. Poor boy. 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How lovely to sit here in the shade with none of the woes of man and

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And I'm glad I'm not young anymore. Do you know that could apply to me quite easily? Except that I have feelings. And so on. Right, now we have Artie Shaw and his orchestra. Lady Be Good. Quite an up-tempo one, this one.

Artie Shaw and his orchestra racing away there with Lady Be Good. Had some information from one of our sources of generally reliable information here. Reference that record of Mel Torme, where I said A Fine Romance. I didn't know who the orchestra was. I have it on good authority from young Martin here, who's very good on those kind of things, that it was, in fact, Marty Paich and his orchestra. I believe him. But then I'm very gullible anyway. Now, what have we got? Dave King singing one that is normally associated with Michael Holiday, The Story of My Life.

Dave King, The Story of My Life. I think I prefer the Michael Holiday one. Voice is better on the Michael Holiday one. Although, Dave King was definitely a far better actor. He did quite a lot of acting later in his career after he finished sort of singing. One that comes to mind was The Long Good Friday. He was a nasty in that, he really was. Anyway, to move on to other things. This one is actually Fred Astaire and Judy Garland. We're a couple of swells.

0: We're a couple of sports, the pride of the tennis courts. In June, July, and August, we look cute when we're dressed in shorts.
1: The Vanderbilts have our

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Something different. Yeah, this is different, I guess. Ray Anthony and his orchestra in a track from one of their albums called Dream Dancing. Here it is, Blue Hawaii.

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We have now Tommy Dorsey and his orchestra, and what I say is the ultimate one, definitely the one, Sunny Side of the Street.

Tommy Dorsey and the Sentimentalists and the Sunny Side of the Street. Funny enough, one of my favourites. Now, Perry Como again. We've had one of his, got another one now, and another one later on. Seems to be Perry Como Day. It just happened to come up that way anyway. This is Perry Como and Lollipops and Roses.

Pericomo, Roses and Lollipops. Glenn Miller and his orchestra now. Sun Valley Jump. This, of course, is from the film Sun Valley Serenade, which starred, I do believe, John Payne, Sonia Heaney. Marvellous skater she was, really marvellous. So John Payne, Sonia Heaney, and, of course, the Glenn Miller Orchestra.

Glenn Miller and his orchestra, Sun Valley Jump, from the film Sun Valley Serenade. Julie London now, accompanied by Barney Kessel on guitar, Ray Leatherwood on bass, I Should Care.

Julie London with Barney Kessel on guitar, Ray Leatherwood on bass, I Should Care. Now here's Les Brown and his Band of Renown, and it's a song, a piece from South Pacific, Bally Hive. Strangely enough, this particular one is arranged by Billy May.

I was going to say Billy May and his orchestra. It wasn't Billy May. Les Brown and his orchestra arrangement was by Billy May. Bally High. Now let's have some bluegrass. Here's Lester Flatt and Earl Scruggs and their gang. This is a piece that was written by Earl Scruggs, and it was written, I think, in 1950. That's right, yeah. And featured in the film Bonnie and Clyde. It is Foggy Mountain Breakdown.

Lester Flatt, No Scruggs, and Foggy Mountain Breakdown. Now, here's Benny Goodman and his trio. That's himself on clarinet, Teddy Wilson on piano, Gene Krupa on drums, and China Boy.

A spirited rendition of China Boy there by Benny Goodman and his trio. Now, from the pen of Hoagy Carmichael comes that other song. Remember, I said I was going to one with Perry Como. This is Perry Como and Eddie Fisher. And a nice, relaxed song. Watermelon Weather.

Perico Mo and Eddie Fisher backing records. Actually backing on that other record of theirs, maybe, that they sing together. Two nice songs. Anyway, that was Watermelon Weather, written by Hoagy Carmichael. Now here's Nori Paramore and his Latin American Orchestra and a spirited samba, Cavatino.

Cavaquinho, Nori Paramore and his Latin American Orchestra. Nice samba. If you felt like doing a samba there, I'm sure you were. Wherever you were. Right, here's Doris Day, accompanied by the Page Cavada Trio and Orchestra. Do, do, do.

Doris Day, accompanied by the Page Kavanagh Trio and Orchestra, whose I don't know, but it was do, do, do. Now, here's Humphrey Lyttelton and his jazz band. Come on and stomp, stomp, stomp.

Benny Goodman and his orchestra, and I do believe that was Helen Ward on the vocal there, and this year's Kisses. Now we have Guy Mitchell. Have we? Yeah, we've got Guy Mitchell here. Kiss to Build a Dream On.

Guy Mitchell there with Earl Sheldon and his orchestra and A Kiss to Build a Dream On. Now here are the Dutch Swing College Band, and it is a little thing called Freeze and Melt.

The marvellous Dutch Swing College band there, and Freeze and Melt. Right, a slight contrast to that one. Here's fairly early Anne Shelton, and a nightingale sang in Berkeley Square.

And Charlton with Bert Ambrose and his orchestra, Nightingale Sang in Berkeley Square. I think it's my favourite version of that particular record, including Vera Lynn's one.

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And begin the begin.

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Now here's Hank Williams and Jambalaya.

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Here's Ted Heath and his orchestra, Caravan.

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Now we have Edie Gourmet. 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Spring will be a little late this year.

0: much, much to
1: Edie Gormley, accompanied by Don Costa and his orchestra. Spring will be a little late this year. Now we have Ray Anthony and his orchestra. And pick yourself up.

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Yes, we have Alma Cogan. 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

0: Perry Como live, of course, there. And aren't you glad you're you? 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It's Red Ingle and the Natural Seven. And a lesson in knowing where you are and what you're going to do. $2 pistol.
1: Oh, fiddling a bow, eight fellas in row, stomp her off and here we go.

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What a lovely name. That was $2 Pistol. Now, here's, where have we got? Sentimental Journey, Les Brown and his Band of Renown.

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Recently transformed from Doris Kappelhoff. What a knowledgeable guy. Right, now here's Billy May and his orchestra. I've never been in love before.

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0: Now here's Artie Shaw and his orchestra, a little thing called Freewheeling.

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I don't know what those lyrics were at the end, the ubly ubly ubly d. I don't really care, actually. Anyway, that was a little thing called Freewheeling. Now, here's Nat Cole, accompanied by Gordon Jenkins and his orchestra, and a track from my favourite LP of theirs, Stardust.

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Nat Cole with Gordon Jenkins and his orchestra and Hoagie Carmichael's Stardust. Do you know, Hoagie Carmichael, when he wrote that one, he actually flogged it for $50. He had no idea of his potential, of course. When you think that just about every singer and musician worth his salt has played it, recorded it, that's some song, isn't it? Here's Tommy Dorsey and his orchestra. And Marie. Now this one, I'm not sure of this particular version, whether this is the one where the band comes in with those kind of annoying chants when someone else

Tommy Dorsey and his orchestra. Now, I've been looking, while that record's on, I've been looking to see if I can find anything, any information on who the vocalist was in that. I have an idea, a very, very young Frank Sinatra, but couldn't swear to it. It didn't actually say on the actual information, the record, unless it was hidden somewhere, which it might well have been. Right, we have Norry Paramore and his orchestra now. Latin American orchestra, this one. It's a thing called La Bahía do Zapatero, which is actually Bahía. It was featured in the film, the full-length cartoon, Three Caballeros, and lovely song, or rather lovely piece of music here, Bahía.

Norrie Paramore and his Latin American orchestra and Bahia, Bahia, La Bahia do Zapatero. I like that version of it, very, very nice. Many key changes too. Right, here's Peggy Lee now with the slowest version of this particular song I've ever heard. Bye Bye Blackbird.

Peggy Lee, Bye Bye Blackbird. Now, what have we got? Ralph Flanagan and his orchestra. This is from a CD that says, I'm playing a tribute to Glenn Miller. This particular one is called Smoke Gets in Your Eyes.

Ralph Flanagan and his orchestra, and Smoke Gets in Your Eyes. Now here's Wilbur de Paris and his new New Orleans jazz band with the fastest record I've heard them make. They've probably made faster ones, but I haven't heard one. This particular one is called Tres Mutas.

It wasn't chamber music, was it? That was Wilbur de Paris and his New Orleans jazz band and a little thing called Trey Moutard. Now, to slow us down somewhat, we have Otterley Patterson with Chris Barber's jazz band and Careless Love Blues.

Otterly Patterson with Chris Palmer and his jazz band, and Careless Love Blues, both probably one of my favourite versions of that particular song. Anyway, ladies and gentlemen, I hope you've been listening to Peter Atkinson and Pete's Bag of All Sorts, and this is Peter Atkinson signing off as usual with adios.

four tracks in a row, Sweet Georgia Brain, Django Reinhardt and Stefan Crapelli, Autumn Leaves, Joe Stafford, How High the Moon, Les Paul and Mary Ford, and I Want to Give, Perry Como.

Caramere and a fine version by the Mantovani Orchestra. It was a big hit for David Whitfield in the 50s, and on that hit, the Mantovani Orchestra gave the backing. Before that, we heard Smoke Gets in Your Eyes, Dinah Shaw, Patricia, Herbie Marx on the accordion, Frank Sinatra with Embraceable You, and a medley by the Bill Saville Orchestra. Let's face the music, I whistle a happy tune, and you're the cream in my coffee.

Al Jolson, I Only Have Eyes For You, Winifred Atwell with the Flirtation Waltz, Old Man River, Jack Hilton and his orchestra, and that incidentally was recorded in 1928, and April Love, Pat Boone.

Three tracks, Doris Day, Secret Love, Django Reinhardt, Stefan Crapelli and the Hot Club of France, with a song called Honeysuckle Rose, and Dinah Shore, One Dozen Roses.

A medley there by Bill Savile Orchestra, You're Sentimental, Mind If I Make Love, I Love You Samantha, and Who Wants to Be a Millionaire. This was followed by the lovely rendition by the Mantovani Orchestra of Some Enchanted Evening. Next came When, Slim Whitman, and I'm in the Mood for Love, Peter York and his Concert Orchestra.

yeah. I want some love, that's true. Yes, I do, indeed I do, you know I do. Gimme, gimme, gimme, gimme what I

Mantovani and his orchestra with La Vie en Rose. This was followed by Winifred Atwell with the Harry Lime theme, Doris Day, Everybody Loves a Lover, and You Made Me Love You, Al Jolson.

from 1948, Peter York and his concert orchestra with a track called I Only Have Eyes For You. This was followed by the White Cliffs of Dover, Vera Lynn, Bernadine, Pat Boone, and Smoke Gets In Your Eyes, Freddie Gardner on saxophone with the Peter York Concert Orchestra.

Winifred Atwell and the Anniversary Waltz. And before that, we heard the Frank Chatfield Orchestra with True Love, the Old Home Team, Dickie Valentine, and Danny Boy, Ruby Murray.

The saxophone of Freddie Gardner and the Peter York Concert Orchestra with their version of Stardust. And following this was Herbie Marx on accordion, April in Portugal, A Fine Romance, Denny Dennis doing the vocals with Geraldo and his orchestra, and that track was recorded in 1936. And this was followed by Mr. Impeccable, Nat King Cole, Too Young.

three tracks, the first by Joe Stafford, Apple Blossom Time, If I Loved You, Perry Como, and Anytime, Eddie Fisher. Now, here's a couple of songs from Bing Crosby, and it's Try a Little Tenderness and Yours.

A couple of sentimental songs there from Bing Crosby, Try a Little Tenderness, and Yours. Here's a song from Rosemary Clooney, Half as Much.

Three in a row, half as much, Rosemary Clooney, Inge Speaks, the Woody Herman Orchestra, and Mona Lisa, Nat King Cole.

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1: I'm just ringing to say thank you for such wonderful music tonight. It's an absolute pleasure and a wonderful thing to listen to. You chose some wonderful tunes and dancers. Magnificent. Thank you once again. Bye, Mavis Derbyshire. Thank you.
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3: DAB Dave, with you for an hour's worth of mixed musical melodies and songs to please. In terms of tempo and mood, nothing too high or too low, and plenty that's in between. We are all over the place. With a sound-alike song segment later, and those country music classics sometime before we finish. Here's a good one to start. Clyde McFatter with a late 50s beat.

Ozzy and Harriet Nelson in the early 30s with more than a hint of a Guy Lombardo sound, It's Gonna Be You. We started with A Lover's Question, that fine voice of Clyde McFatter. Sometimes the sound quality on our older discs makes us wonder if a particular 78 is worth playing. For this one, I think it is, if only for the mad xylophone, the pleasing vocal harmonies, and the title, My Blackbirds Are Bluebirds Now. It's Jack Hilton and orchestra, to be followed by Dame Shirley.

Ain't She Sweet, Mr. Ford and Mr. Goonbones. That's Ralph Ford on Hammond organ and Ted Goon on assorted percussion. 1949, a good year for music. Shirley Bassey suggested we start all over again, and Jack Hilton's gang did the one about the blackbirds turning into bluebirds. Now it is time for the Sound Alike Song segment, where one song may put you in mind of another. The first in this pair belongs to Edie Gourmet, a 60s number when the bossa nova was doing its thing. And then Julie Andrews will sing something ever so pleasant. So let's hear them both back to back and find out if they do belong in our Sound Alike Song segment.

Julie Andrews with beads and bangles and things, heard in the musical Kismet, which in turn is one of those classical music makeovers. Edie Gourmet performed Can't Get Over the Bossa Nova. So how about those two songs? Did they have a place in our sound-alike song segment? I thought they did, but with enough differences between them so that we could enjoy them one after the other. Let's have another sound-alike song pair up for consideration in the next edition of All Over the Place.

0: And she sang the doodle the doodle the doodle dee, and she idle on the dee, and she idle on the dee, and she landed.
1: The Clancy Brothers with Tommy Makem in the early 60s as I roved out. Before that, it was, who was it? Oh yes, Long About Sundown, Don Bester and his orchestra, a new name to me, 1932. Our country music classics will be with us in just over 5 minutes, so I have time to play the fab voice of Helen Forrest with Artie Shaw's orchestra, and before that, a cha-cha, the Chiri Chiri Bim cha-cha, Enoch Light and his chums.

The Orchestra of Artie Shaw, voice of Helen Forrest, what's new? Now, what about our country music classics? Normally, we would hear three different singers or bands, but this time, just for a change, Penny, Lenny and Benny decided to give us songs which are all performed by Anita Carter.

Anita Carter sang our country music classics. That emotional version of Ring of Fire was perhaps not as we've heard it before. Mockingbird Hill, a duet with Hank Snow, where Anita seemed to be placed a little bit off mic, but still a pleasure to hear. And the first of those titles was Wildwood Flower. What a voice, Anita Carter. What a family of singers, too. Those songs were chosen by Penny, Lenny and Benny. Thanks, guys, a wonderful opportunity to enjoy top-quality country music classics here on Angel.

Holiday for Strings, a David Rose composition, and not the only version to include a cappella vocal harmonies, but still an excellent embellishment played for us by Fred Waring's Pennsylvanians. The Lettermen, they knew a lot about the use of harmonies in singing too. We've got those Lettermen, all three of them, set up for us now, secretly.

Jazz piano player and singer Blossom Dearie dispensing useful advice there. Give him the ooh-la-la. Our next singer claims to be the lady who introduced that saying, ooh-la-la, into US English. Whether that's true or not, I don't know. Her name, well, her stage name was Fifi D'Orsay, a French-Canadian lady who specialised in playing, shall we say, a flighty mademoiselle. Here is Fifi D'Orsay in a duet with Joseph Rhines. It's in English, but the title is Je ne sais papa. And after a song about a papa, we must surely then hear about a mama.

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0: Now, will you do what you told me?
1: What?
0: In your arms, will you hold me?
1: No, no, no, no, no, no, no, no, no, no, no, no, no, no, no, first.
0: What?
1: You must twist the mustache root, then. You must give me the cashew.
0: Uh-oh, do not throw me that bullaroo. Make me the promise first.
1: Je ne sais pas, pa. Je ne sais pas, pa, pa, pa, pa, pa, pa. N'est-ce pas?
0: What is that?
1: N'est-ce pas?
0: Oh.
1: La, la, la, la, la, la. Je ne sais pas, pa. Je ne sais pas, pa. Now, do not go too far.
0: Oh, no.
1: La, la.
0: La, la.
1: La, la.
0: La, la.
1: Oh, je ne sais pas, pa, pa.
0: Oh, do not fool with the papa.
1: Oh, you must take me to supper. If there is no taxi, I will go in your coupe.
0: And there I will buy you the champagne.
1: Mm.
0: Oh, do not make such big campaign.
1: No, no, no, no, no, no, no, no, no, no, no, no, no, no, first.
0: What again?
1: You must promise the marriage.
0: Uh-oh.
1: And push a push a carriage.
0: Pretty good.
1: Then we will go to the Claridge. There I will love you so. Je ne sais pas, pa. Je ne sais pas, pa, pa, pa, pa, pa, pa. N'est-ce pas?
0: Nice pa.
1: N'est-ce pas?
0: Nice. Ma.
1: La la la la la la la. 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Je ne sais pas, pa. Now, do not go too far.
0: Don't worry.
1: La la.
0: La la.
1: La la.

Beniamino Gigli sang in Italian Mamma. Before that, the ever-so-charming Fifi d'Orsay, with a challenge to any French language that we may have learnt in school, with Je ne sais pas, 1938. Just time for this one, Bizet's Carmen, the Habanera, played by André Kostelanitz and the New York Philharmonic.

That's it, we are all done for this hour, but the music and entertainment continues on Angel. DAB Dave saying thanks for listening to All Over the Place. Till next time, bye bye.

0: Thank you to Kay in Ventnor on the Isle of Wight for sponsoring that wireless programme. Remember! Good morning. 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

Yes, our Sunday waltz for this morning on the Good Morning Programme with me, Young Martin. It's Deanna Durbin there with Waltzing in the Clouds. And if that's gotten you in the mood for a good old dance, then I'd best play you some Fred Astaire.

Fred Astaire there, and Dancing Cheek to Cheek. Let's have Jack Payne as chorus now. This was recorded back in 1939. It's a Hap Hap Happy Day.

It's a happy day, toodle-oodle-oodle-oodle-lay. For you and me, for us and we, all the clouds have rolled away. It's a happy day, toodle-oodle-oodle-oodle-lay. The sun shines bright and the world's

Jack Payne in his chorus there. It's a hap hap happy day, and I hope it will be a hap hap happy day for you today. Well, that's a bit silly for me to say that, really, because it's always a happy day here on Angel Community Radio.

Yes, the Sunday papers this morning from Henry Hall and the BBC Dance Orchestra. The vocalist there was Don Donovan, and it was Radio Times. Cooking the Sunday roast this morning. If you've started early, then let this be the piece of music you relax to. It's the Cookhouse Serenade, and it's Ambrose and his orchestra.

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the Andrew sisters there, and their voices just bloom like the tulips, really, don't they? Tule Tulip Time from the Andrew sisters. And that about brings me to a close this morning. Hope you've enjoyed the music. I've definitely enjoyed playing it to you. Enjoy the rest of the weekend, and I will speak to you again very soon. But we shall sign off with a top tip from me. Here it is. Always walk on the sunny side of the street. Bye for now.

General quarters are sounded aboard the skipper's flagship as T.D. pilots the crew on the sunny side of the street. Jack Duffy calls the shots.

0: 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Hope that you'll be able to join me at 9 o'clock on Sunday.
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7: Considering my financial future here, it's looking black. Anyway, a very good morning to you. It's Tony sitting in for Mark.

Here we go. Another one of my versions of my theme tune. That was Ambrose Orchestra with Jack Cooper singing Scatterbrain from 1940. Yes, a very good morning to you. It's 1 minute past eight and it's the 8th of August, Saturday morning. Welcome along. I have, to get your brains working, I have this morning not a Trixie teaser, I've got a Trixie anagram for you, okay? A Trixie anagram. We'll do that after we've played a record from Bill in Brentford. Morning, Bill. Bill says Connie Stevens is 88 today. Happy birthday, Connie Stevens. Let's play a record from Connie Stevens from 1965. This one suggested by Bill in Brentford. Now That You've Gone.

That was Connie Stevens, and it's Connie's 88th birthday today. Thank you to Bill in Brentford for that. Right, let's do a Trixie anagram. You're looking for a book and its author. I'll give you the words for the anagram. Give you a few minutes to see if you can get the answer without any clues, and then I'll start giving you clues. All right. Okay, the words that make up the anagram, which is a book and its author: tough job, kneel, gulp, dairy drink. So tough, T-O-U-G-H. Job, J-O-B. Kneel, K-N-E-E-L. Gulp, G-U-L-P. Dairy, D-A-I-R-Y. Drink, D-R-I-N-K. So that's tough job, kneel, gulp, dairy drink. Okay, see how you do with that. We're looking for a book and its author. And I'll start giving clues a little bit later. Right, to the requests now. And Angela and Peter in Gosport. Ted Weems for you, washing dishes with my sweetie.

0: There we go. That's Ted Weems and his orchestra with Washing Dishes with My Sweetie. 1930 they recorded that, and that was for Angela and Peter in Gosport. Right, Vera in Emsworth. Good morning, Vera. Vera's given me three in a row on a grassy theme. Thank you, Vera.
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And everyone'll know, because you done told the blabbering trees. Yes, you did. You told them once before. So that's why it ain't no secret anymore.

0: Excellent. Three grassy records there from Vera in Emsworth. We started with Elvis and The Grass Won't Pay No Mind. Then we had Tom Jones, Green Green Grass of Home, and The Ink Spots, Whispering Grass. And strangely enough, a strange coincidence, while Tom Jones was singing Green Green Grass of Home, I was chatting on the phone to Dave Down Under, and he was giving me three in a row for Monday's Breakfast Bustle. And he said, what about Whispering Grass? And I said, I'm just about to put that one on in about 30 seconds' time. So there's a coincidence. I'll give you the Trixie anagram again after we've had a look at the weather forecast, and I'll give you the first clue as well to help you along.
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0: Morning, Jackie and Marcus. Thank you for sponsoring our weather forecast for the 8th of August, covering West Sussex, Hampshire, the Isle of Wight and Dorset. Sunrise was at 5:41. Today looks like being very warm and dry with sunny spells and some cloudy intervals. Today's temperatures 21 centigrade, 70 Fahrenheit by mid-morning, rising to 24, that's 75 this afternoon. My advice is to do what I do. Get up at 4 o'clock in the morning, do all your bits and pieces when it's nice and cool, and then hide away for the rest of the day from the heat. Anyway, high tide at Portsmouth, there was one at 7:34 this morning. There'll be another one at 12 minutes past 8 this evening. And the sun sets at 8:38. Tonight will be warm, dry and breezy, with clear spells and cloudy periods. Tonight's temperature, 17 centigrade, 63 Fahrenheit, and we have a crescent moon. We love crescent moons at our house. Tomorrow, Sunday, patchy cloud and hazy sunshine right the way through the day. It will be very warm with a gentle breeze. And tomorrow's temperatures, 24 centigrade, 75 Fahrenheit by 10 o'clock in the morning, rising to 27, that's 81 tomorrow afternoon. The local outlook for Monday, Tuesday and Wednesday. Monday will be dry with sunny spells and some areas of cloud. Tuesday, very warm, dry and sunny. Wednesday looks like being sunny and hot.
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0: Thank you. Who's going to be next on the requests? It's, Marianne. Marianne in London, your Billy Fury coming up after I've given out the clue for the Trixie anagram. Your words for the anagram, tough job, Neil Gulp Dairy Drink, T-O-U-G-H, J-O-B, K-N-E-E-L, G-U-L-P, D-A-I-R-Y, D-R-I-N-K, tough job, Neil Gulp Dairy Drink. Your first clue, a boy and wolves. Your first clue, a boy and wolves. And don't forget, you're looking for a book and its author. Right, our Marilyn gave us a call this morning and asked for Billy Fury, Lovey Dovey.

Excellent. That saxophone, it reminded me of another record. I can't think of what the record is. But yes, that was excellent. That was Billy Fury and Lovey Dovey, and that was from our Marianne in London. Thank you, Marianne. Right, next clue on the Trixie anagram. Where are we? I told you a boy and wolves. Well done to Bill in Brentford. First one through with the right answer. Your second clue, 1894. A boy and wolves. You're looking for the author and the book. Okay, right. Anne in Westleigh. Good morning, Anne. Nice to talk to you on the phone this morning. Anne says she misses me on the breakfast bustle. Hope you're okay. Yes, I am. Thank you, Anne. Anne says she's had a hard time struggling with the heat. Yes. Just about all of us of a certain age are struggling with the heat. Like I say, I do all my stuff at 4 o'clock in the morning. I tell you what, having a moan, I know Pete Cross is the moaner, but I'm going to have a moan. I put the news, BBC News, on this morning at 4 o'clock to see what's been happening in the world. What do you think the main item, and it was a 6-minute item on the 4 o'clock news this morning on the BBC, football. Someone, I can't quite remember his name, something like Infantile. An infantile. I cannot believe that the main item, which took up 6 minutes of the 4 o'clock news this morning, football. Anyway, let's cheer ourselves up with a record by Johnny Mercer for Anne in Westleigh.

Johnny Mercer, and I've been floating down the old green river. He recorded that in 1949, and that was for Our Anne in Westleigh. Right, next clue on our Trixie anagram. Where's my bit of paper gone? Right, tough job, Neil, gulp, dairy drink, book and author. First clue, A Boy and Wolves. Second clue, 1894. Clue number three, Disney did it in 1967. Disney did it in 1967. Right, let's have a look at my list. Where are we? Thelma. Good morning, Thelma. Thelma would like a record played for Chris in Waterlooville and Sylvia in Romsey.

0: Andy Williams and May Each Day, and that was From Thelma for Chris in Waterlooville, Sylvia in Romsey, and Thelma says she hopes to see you at the karaoke. Right, I'll give you the diary and then I'll give you the final clue for the Trixie anagram, okay? Diary, where's me jingle? David in Shepherd's Bush.
1: The What's On Diary is sponsored by David in leafy Shepherd's Bush, who is certainly no angel.
0: Thank you, David. Good morning to you. Today, Saturday the 8th of August, there's a bike marking event. Your local neighbourhood policing team will be at the bandstand by Costa Coffee in Waterlooville Town Centre between 10 o'clock this morning and noon. Bike marking is a proven method to prevent the theft of bicycles. Not only does it help deter thieves, but should a bike be stolen, it can be marked on the database and there's a greater chance of returning the stolen bicycle to the rightful owner. Wednesday the 12th of August, Tad Newton's Jazz Friends are at Gosport Jazz Club at the Gosport and Fareham Rugby Football Club in Dolphin Crescent. 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It's 8 o'clock until 10:30. It's £12, card payment at the bar. 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And finally, Freebird on the 14th of August. That's Friday, the 14th of August. And Freebird is a tribute to Eva Cassidy, who died at a very young age. The tribute is at the Gaiety Bar, Southsea Parade Pier in Southsea. It's a heartfelt live tribute to the music of Eva Cassidy, performed by Zoe Lindsay. The show includes classics such as Over the Rainbow, Fields of Gold and Songbird. Zoe's last show sold out, so early booking is recommended. 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You'll be seated at round tables for an intimate concert experience. Tickets from book.events/Eva Cassidy. And Zoe, the performer, will be on Candice program next Friday from 9 until 10:30. Right, where's my jingle?
1: The What's On Diary was sponsored by David in leafy Shepherd's Bush.
0: Thank you, David. Okay, last clue for our Trixie anagram. Tough job, Neil Gulp Dairy Drink, a book and its author. A Boy and Wolves, 1894, Disney did it in 1967, and one of the author's namesakes makes exceedingly good cakes. I just thought I'd throw that one in for you. Right, another three in a row coming up now, and this is from Carolyn in London. Morning, Carolyn. Nice to talk to you this morning. Carolyn says she only listens. She only phones when I'm doing the breakfast bustle. So she hasn't phoned for ages. But nice to hear from you this morning. You've asked for Malcolm Vaughan, Eddie Fisher and Michael Holiday.

0: Three in a row from our Carolyn in London.
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0: Thank you, Jeff, and thank you, Carolyn. We played Malcolm Vaughan, More Than Ever, Come Prima. Then Eddie Fisher, Thinking of You, and Michael Holiday, I'll Always Be in Love with You. Let's have a look at the programmes.
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0: Thank you, Richard. Good morning. 9 o'clock, Remember the 60s with Pete Cross. 11:05, Remember the 50s with Brian. 12:40, I'll be back with your fabulous 50s charts for the 4th of August, 1956. Tony Gilliam's with you at 2 o'clock, and at 3 o'clock, Eileen's Anniversary Records. 4:45, the 1940s chart show with Dave Jessop, bringing you the chart of the 6th of August, 1945. As you know, Mark's on holiday, so we do have a Mark's party night tonight, but it's from our archives from about 3 years ago. That's at 6. 8 o'clock, Music While You Work. 8:45, DAB Dave with an intermission. 8:55, Vintage Comedy with the Clitheroe Kid. 9:25, Duncan brings you When Lights Are Low. And I'll tell you the rest of the programmes through the night after we've played a record for Sammy. Let's have a look. Where's Sammy's? Here we go. Morning, Tony. Thank you for playing my Tiny Tim request yesterday and for playing the proper version. I'm quite partial to the Bernie Cummings version from 1930 myself. The family and I did go and see the balloons. We're heading to the States on Tuesday morning. I'm American by birth, but a proud dual citizen for the past year, going back to my hometown of Philadelphia. So I'd like to request the New Tornadoes, Philadelphia, USA, from 1958. And Sammy says, I'll be back in September with more oddball requests. Thanks, as always, Big Sammy in Bristol. Let's get this record on for Sammy.

0: Completely bonkers. That was the New Tornadoes, new spell N-U, and Philadelphia, USA for Big Sammy in Bristol. Right, finishing off the programmes through the night tonight. 10:25, another chance to catch Pete Cross's 60s programme. And at 25 past midnight, another chance to catch Brian's 50s programme. At 1:55 in the morning, another chance to hear me with the 4th of August 1956 charts. 10 past 3, a feast of Dean Martin. 4:25, Ted Nunn's film music. 4:55, religious songs, not hymns. At 10 past 5, the 1940s chart show. 6:35, Wags Ragbag poetry with Charles. 7:30, Good Morning with Leslie. Classics We Love at 8 with Rod Hardesty. And Rob Milliken brings us our morning service at 9 o'clock.
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0: The answer to the Trixie anagram was The Jungle Book by Rudyard Kipling. Bill in Brentford, Adrian in Bognor, Hilary in Selsey, Chris in North London, Alan in Orpington, Paul in Eastleigh, and Leslie on Hailing Island were all clever enough to get it right. The Jungle Book, and that was Rudyard Kipling. If you haven't heard your request today, do not fear. I will play them on Monday morning's Breakfast Bustle. I've had so many requests that haven't been able to fit them all in, so apologies for that. Anyway, take care of yourself. Pete on next.
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I'd go crackers. It's the best 500 quid worth I've ever spent.

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0: How now then, Jim lad?
1: Oh, it's Leslie.
0: What are we doing this time of night out on the forecastle? It can be dangerous for young lads like you.
2: Oh.
0: I mean, oh, sorry, sir. I wanted to ask you, what's the meaning of that black spot on the palm of your hand? Ah, you heard about the black spot, have ye? Right, well, I'll tell ye. If you happen ever to find yourself ashore in Market Parade in Havant, and you showed that...
1: We've moved.
0: ...inside Angel Radio, they'd immediately take you to meet the legend Pete Cross, who'll tell you lots of tall tales about his hero, Captain Tony Blackbeard, and his dog. Now get ye down to the galley, quick as, and bring me back a flagon of me favourite grog. There's a good lad.
3: Aye, aye, sir.
1: Thank you, Arnold. Thank you, Leslie.

happened to see a band last night in Emsworth, a little place just on the road from us here in Havant. Emsworth Social Club. I've been there for years and years and years. A band called the Beatniks, made up of experienced musicians. Special. Grateful thanks should go to the drummer who filled in, I think, with about, a few hours' notice, Terry Threadingham, my good chum. And I was amazed because I don't know how you've not been a musician, only a DJ, of course, how he could play drums, which is an integral part, obviously, of a band, and know every tune or know what to play drum-wise. It was wonderful to watch. And he's sort of like the Bobby Graham, I think it was. He was the bloke that used to fill in for drummers that couldn't drum, like Dave Clark and people like that, way, way back in the 60s. And Terry goes back to the 60s. But well done. And they played a version of that. And they ended up with a nice version of... I can't remember his name now. Bloke used to be in the Travelling Wilburys. So I think if you're in Chichester, you may have heard it, because the guitar was a tad loud. Yeah, I think you'd hear it probably down in Hove. It was that loud. But anyway, nice bunch of people there. Made us very welcome. Emsworth Sports and Social Club. And the nice thing was, it was free to get in. Oh, that cheered me up. And free parking. Oh, and you don't have to be a member. Wonderful. Thanks for playing Diana Ross. Love it. Angela and Peter over there in Gosford. Yeah, they like their Motown. Someone who doesn't is Bill Manley. Phyllis on a Saturday. He's in hospital still, and I hope it's all going well. I think he's had various bits taken out and various bits fiddled around with, and they put them back in. I won't go into great details in case you're having your shredded wheat. But I can't say I'm very keen on Diana Ross, but I suppose things can only improve. That's lovely, aren't they? Bit of optimism first thing in the morning. That's it for the emails so far. As I say, my apologies if you're not a Supremes fan, but we thought we'd have a bash at those.

Dave Davis and the solo hit that he has. Lovely day. I hope it's nice where you are. If you're a fan of warm weather, it's all coming back again, isn't it? We've had, what, four heat waves? Or oh, just heat waves, just hot, isn't it? But evidently it's coming back again. It's going to be a bit hot for the footballers today. There again, they're young and fit. I don't feel sorry for them. But football season kicks off today. Sorry about the pun. Wasn't intended. Football season kicks off today. The Caribou Cup, or the old League Cup, as we used to call it. And we've got West Ham, Pompey and West Ham. I think it's on the telly as well. Difficult game, but there's about 9,000 Pompey fans going up. So if you're listening to us on the way up, because you can listen to us all the way up to London. We're in Alton now. Hello, Alton. All right. That's that bloke who used to do the Alton Assembly Rooms when, way back in the 70s. Do you remember him? What, that Pete Cross bloke? He's not on the radio now, is he? Oh, God, is he? Same bloke, yeah. Anyway, you can hear us now in Alton. Hello, Alton. Very nice indeed to have your company. And all around Petersfield, we're everywhere. But anyway, have a great time up in London. Great stadium, West Ham Stadium. Very, very nice indeed. Hello to my two chums who've been corresponding more than normal this week. I won't go into it, but hello to Bob and to Linda. And I think they might like it. It's a combination of a favourite tune and I think a favourite singer. All right, so let's have a bash at this.

Nice version, Dusty Springfield. Hello to, I didn't catch their names. Two people I met at the George. What's the George, wasn't it? Oh, open about this week. The George pub at the top of Doodah, Port Stanhill, have a look at Pompey. Two lovely people there came up and said hello and said they listened to this programme. They live in London, but they were down this neck of the woods. And that's not, I always get chuffed a bit, so that's lovely. And hello to you. I hope you enjoyed Mocus the Band, who were on at the time, with the aforementioned Mr. Threadingham bashing away on the old drums there. And the lead singer with his ill-fitting jeans. But as I say, nice to see you. Thank you for coming up and saying hello.

Go on, keep going, keep going. It's going to stop, isn't it? Right. Ever the pro. Hang on. What do we do, Wendy? Right, hang on. Wait a minute. She'll tell me what to do. Hang on. Whip it out. Give it a quick lick and stick it back in again. That's it. CDs. I can't moan about CDs. I mean, I've had these for years and years and years. I should be all trendy and play vinyl, shouldn't I? Give me a minute and I'll have a little fiddle around with that. Belated birthday greetings to my very good chum, Phil Freeman. Hello to the lovely Rita as well. He asked me if I could, he knows it's not a request show. He said, any chance you might, as it's my birthday this week, play Birthday Party by the Idol Race? Well, thank you for suggesting it, but no, it is too depressing. Oh, I mean, I love the Idol Race, Jeff Lynne's band, and Roger Spencer, the drummer, tunes into this programme. But, oh, what a depressing song. It was a birthday yesterday and nobody came. Oh, God. Oh, Philip, no.

0: think it's going?
1: So-so.
0: A lot of it's rubbish, you know.
1: Hmm.
0: Hey, you have the same trouble with your trousers as I do.
1: Yes.

For them that must obey authority that they do not respect in any degree, who despise their jobs, their destiny, speak jealously of them that are free, do what they do just to be nothing more than something they invest in.

0: already had that one. planning, Peter. Planning. Oh, the motorbike's still going. Off you go. Oh, lovely. Dear. Can I just mention to all Bob Hine fans, Bob, as you know, he's been doing some smashing programmes, not saying he never did, but he's got to put a bit of work into it. He does themes on a Monday, animals, flowers, fruits, all that sort of stuff. And great to listen to. I always have him on in the office. Very, very nice. But he did say he'd be off this week on the morning show and the evening show. So if you're a Bobby fan, he will be in here because somebody's looking after Audrey. She had a bit of an accident. She needs a bit of looking after. All the best, Audrey. And Bob's been doing all the backwards and forwards, making the cups of tea and all that sort of stuff. But he didn't think anybody would be around to take over duties, but someone has volunteered. So Bob Hind will be in as normal. What time's he on? 10:30, I think it is, on Monday morning, and then back with the Monday Club Monday evening. All right, so I'll keep the Bob fans happy. Don't worry, I'm not playing the new Seekers or Seekers.
1: You know, sometimes you might hear a certain song on the radio and you're instantly transported back.
0: I'll swing for that blooming jingle. Hang on a minute.
1: Well, that's what Pete Cross does on Angel Radio. He plays the sounds of your life.
2: Pete Cross, my man, he's special. He's got that certain something that sets him apart from the rest of the pack. You know what I'm saying?
3: Lord, I know I'll never find another you.
0: Not sure if this is classed as Northern Soul. It's an old soul tune. Philip would know it. My old mate Gary Butt, nice to see him bopping around with his hat on at a pub the other night. He'll probably tell me if this is good Northern Soul or a rarity or whatever.

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0: There you go. 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

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I think the National Teens had the bigger hit with that. Good chum. Who was that? Oh, Pink Floyd. I'd play that one day. I still like that. Bike. I've got a bike. You can ride it if you like. It's got a basket and a bell. Lots of things to make it look good. I have made records, you know. Yeah, well, I'm going to play that one day. If you want trouble is it'll end up in Big Cole's Baggett or Binnett, I'm sure. Anyway, what was I talking about? A good chum of mine, Dave Martin, the man responsible for starting me off in the DJ world 57 or so years ago, until the phone stopped ringing and people gave up on me. And, he came along last night to see the aforementioned band, the Beatniks. And I reminded him, I said, do you remember when it all started? You used to come into W.A. Smith's when I was working there, and I was, you know, behind the counter, trying to look grown up, smoking a pipe. I think there used to be a couple of slightly more mature women used to come in, and I thought, I'll try and look more grown up, so I smoked a pipe, nearly choked myself. But he said, have you got some records we can borrow? We've got loads. And I said, yeah. He said, have you got Windy? I said, yep. And I remember taking it along to the Eastney Sailing Club along the seafront, and they learnt it, put it in their set. The Teapots, they were called. Wrong Direction, they later became one of Portsmouth's top bands. But I reminded of him last night. Windy, all those years ago.

0: die that. Just thought for a change, instead of playing Johnny Burnett's version, we play the Cascades version. Pretty awful, that, to be honest. Thank you for the emails. I haven't had an email now for about 45 minutes. I've got a funny feeling people are sending them in, and it all comes through in a great big list. So apologies I haven't got hold of you yet. Brian, the captain's just arrived, and he pointed it out to me, and I had a look this week, and I'm thrilled to bits that we've actually got a picture of him. Spencer the Postman, the legendary Spencer. He's now on the Friends Who Like Angel Radio's Facebook page. There's a picture of him standing next to Alan. Alan, he of Alan and Wendy from the posh area of Drayton, in which Spencer delivers the odd letter to. But there's a picture. And if you've looked at it and you got confused, Spencer is the one with the Royal Mail blue shirt on and iffy socks. Oh, white socks, Spencer. Oh, Spencer, no, no, no. And the worst thing is they go above the ankle. I mean, even the captain here, who's a bit of a trendy, you wouldn't wear those, would you? You ain't got socks on, have you? Oh, God, let's have a look. Oh, my God, he's got white socks on. Oh, dear. Well, nothing personal there, Bri. Oh, dear. I didn't realise that. Yeah. I used to wear white socks years ago, about 20-odd years ago, when I first went on holiday with shorts. And I used to have very tight shorts, as you used to wear them. Very short shorts, weren't they, in those days?
1: Yeah,
0: and a T-shirt, which is figure-hugging, and white socks, bright white socks. And you notice, when people go on holiday, you know they're not people who wear shorts normally, but their wife says to them, or their, you know, relations, you've got to wear some summer clothes. Show your legs. And they go there with the whitest legs imaginable. And they got white socks and brand new trainers without a mark on them. I think if you're going to go on holiday, get a new pair of trainers by all means. But walk around in the mud and then wash them off. And then the mud stain will be on them. Then they won't look as if you just bought them for a holiday. Because these white hairless legs, and they're always hairless, aren't they? Because you haven't exposed them. But white socks above the ankle. Oh, Spencer. But anyway, he's on there. If you want to have a look at Spencer. And the chap with him is to say, Alan, I thought, what does he remind me of? Young Alan. He's there and he's got a toilet brush. He's got black gloves on. And he's got two toilet brushes, it looks like. Not the best pose for a photograph. But he reminded me, do you remember Barry Scott? Do you remember him? You know, yeah. Barry. My name's Barry Scott. And I use Sullet Bang. And do you remember him?
1: Yeah.
0: Yeah, the company went bankrupt. Yeah. But, Sullet Bang. It reminded me, there's Alan there with his gloves on. Toilet brush. But have a look. If you want to see what Spencer looks like, that's him. Yeah. I haven't heard Spencer with a request. Oh, he's probably, he's talking to people on his rounds, isn't he? He's probably met some other people. You, Spencer, hello, spouse. Saw your picture on Angel. Oh, didn't know you looked like that. Well, I must admit, I didn't think he looked like that, did you?
1: No, I didn't.
0: I thought he'd be some hairy thing, you know, with a red nose, grey hair, with a ponytail, with a fag hanging out of his mouth, into rock music, posting letters with a sufferance look about him, you know. Why am I doing this for a living? Yeah. But anyway, he's on there if you want to have a look. Perhaps he's on holiday. It could be. He normally tells us if he's on holiday.
1: He does, yeah. Spencer. Yeah.
0: But anyway, if you want to have a look, he's there. Hang on. What a dreadful version of a classic. Thank you, Phyllis. Thank you. At least I got in there first. I thought the version of Dreamin' by the Cascades was very good, especially the harmonies. Better than the original. Oh, my God, that'd be like a debate. We're not on Good Morning Television when they get people round with each other.
1: I think we've started something now.
0: Phyllis and Graham. Graham from Smile Please, Southampton. God, yeah. I wonder how many people today will be at the Saints game imitating binoculars. It's got to be hundreds of them, isn't there? God, they'll all be there. Smile, please. Anyway, thank you all. And, well, it shows the emails are working anyway, doesn't it, Brian?
1: It does.
0: I was just saying to Brian here, because he's into cruising. You wouldn't believe it, but he is. And we had the Virgin ship in, Valiant Lady. Those Virgin ships look odd, don't they? I don't know about you, but they look like a Lego set and someone's pulled the back bit off, because the back goes in and out, doesn't it?
1: I say, you know, if I was new to cruising, I don't think Virgin wouldn't be on my list to go with.
0: Well, you're not passengers, are you? You're called sailors. And yeah. The captain wears casual clothes and they all high-five you, don't they? And they, hey, hi there, high-five. Oh, dear, no. All right for youngish people. I mean, no disrespect to Virgin. Probably a very nice company. They probably do lovely cruises, if you're listening. And be lovely to get an invite to go on there, wouldn't it? Did you know, Virgin, I am the travel correspondent for Angel Radio. Yeah, I am open for free cruises. I never get anything. I never get anything from anybody. Hang on. Pete, Spencer delivers the packets to Posh Drayton, but Dave the postman delivers the letters. Give Dave a mention. Why? Does he listen to this? Colin of Posh Drayton. Well, hello to Dave. Hello, Dave. It's hello from me. Brian, I'm sure, would like to say hello.
1: Good morning, Dave.
0: All right. And if you want to send a little message in like Spencer does, all he does is say hello and that's it. He's not the greatest one for correspondence, is he? But anyway, we'll have a debate about White Sox. Are you for them or against them? I didn't realise, it wasn't being funny, I didn't realise Brian had a pair on. Whose idea was that? It's Trudy's, was it? Did she say that?
1: I actually bought them.
0: What, White Sox?
1: I bought them myself, yeah.
0: Have you ever tried that feeling of, you know, fresh air on your ankles without socks?
1: No.
0: Well, you ought to try it. Take them off when you go home and see how you feel. It'll give you a sense of freedom. Yes. What's that they call when you don't wear knickers? Go commando, isn't it?
1: I think commando, they call it. Yeah.
0: Do a commando on your socks, Brian. See how you feel.

we go. We hardly play Elvis on this programme, but there you go. Our Mark will enjoy that. He's having, I hope, a nice holiday. Don't forget, as I said, Bob Hind is back on Monday. He said he was going to be off, but if you're a Bob fan, don't forget to ring in, because he will be here live in the evening and, of course, during the morning show, which is not a request show, but I think the evening one is. So Bob Hind back as normal on Monday.

Tim Harding, and made a lot of great records with... there's another one coming up. Made a lot of great records with so many people covered over the years. And who played a nice Marianne Faithfull last night? He played a nice version of somebody. Nice show, nice to have Big Cole and Leslie back last night. Back to normal after manning the Tiern at the Wickham Festival successfully. I always play one or two for Jan, Mrs. Cross. No exception today. The band last night, as I mentioned, the Beatniks, they played a version of this. And I thought, hello, that'll do for tomorrow morning on the radio, because Jan was smiling, singing along with it, as we all were. So for Jan and fans of the Crickets.

0: got another one in a minute. Northern Soul. Ah, think of it. The emails are working. Thank goodness. Apologies if yours has arrived a bit late. I have a picture. Oh, hello. Look. Above the ankle. Oh, dear. I notice a young lady hasn't got any on. That's our posh friend. You know Linda and Bob out there Yeah, she knows about these things because she's very up and with it, in touch, as they say. Linda, I thought this should help with your, street cred in the sock debate. White socks just above the ankle are in fashion. Well, yours are out of fashion, then, Bri.
1: Wow.
0: You want to get a longer pair. He's only come up about an inch. Hardly any point in having them on there, really, is it? Just about an inch. You could put a Tippex pen round that. Get the same a pen. I've sent you a photo of my nephew as proof. Oh, look. Fine looking man, isn't he? He does look embarrassed, though, walking through with his Coke bottle there. Probably people seeing him. I don't really want to wear these white socks. You're going to wear them white socks? That's trendy, is it? That's street cred, is it now? Dear, dear. Well, thank you very much, Linda. She knows. I should really take notice. Hang on. Phil Freeman, belated birthday, I've done that. Loads of cock-ups. Well, thank you very much. Appreciate that, thank you. Right. You're not playing the idle race. No, that's dreadful. That's boring, isn't it? I hope you're building up for a big finish. I've never heard so. He's a miserable bugger, isn't he? God almighty. He's in hospital. I mean, I feel sorry for him. There's no need taking out on me, is there? I've never heard so much mellow music on one of your shows. God dear. Perhaps I should do a rock show. I do the odd show on Flash, you know. Brian knows us, the captain knows us. And I play all rock stuff on there. Yeah. I met Martin the other day, the boss of it. He said, he's going to come and do some more shows for us. That'd be nice, wouldn't it? I'll let you know when I do, because we're allowed to go on there, because sister station.
2: Right.
0: So I can get very rocky on there. Yeah, miserable bugger, isn't he? Oh, Christ. Yeah, but he's got his white socks on in hospital. They're horrible, aren't they? Surgical stockings they make you wear.
2: Yep.
0: Oh, they're embarrassing, especially when you've got to walk down the corridor in them. Oh, dear. I've never heard Elvis sing that song. And still I listen to Angel. I've never heard it played anywhere else in all the years I've been around. I think it's a good song. I'm enjoying the show, see? Some people do. We're listening on Tuesday. Yes, we have a special on Tuesday. We try and do June. Oh, June's moaning there. Oh, dear. At last, the Northern Soul. Great, isn't it? Oh, played some earlier. But, you know, they're probably still in bed, aren't they, show business people? Play some at 9:10. God, great. Ah, dear. What was I talking about? Yeah, we got a special. We do these specials on a Tuesday. Next week, 9 out of 10 of you probably don't know him because you didn't live in that area. But Southampton people of an age might remember Johnny Diamond, who used to appear at the Mecca Ballroom, the, what's the name, on the pier. The Royal Pier. And he played everywhere. Johnny Diamond. Johnny contributes to the Tuesday show and the Saturday show. He's the man that, you know, does all the little silly bits that we do. And I thought, as a thank you to him, we'd ask him to pick all the music, most of the music, because he's still got the quiz and all that sort of stuff. On Tuesday afternoon, he's come up with some real Angel Radio-type tunes. And we put a little publicity blurb on the site so you can see what he looked like then. But if you were a fan of the Royal Pier and you remember Johnny Diamond, you know, give us a little buzz or send in an email on Tuesday. But John's done a little spoken intro. He lives in Spain at the moment, but I'm looking forward to it. And I believe, I keep looking every day, the Southern Evening Echo from Smile Please, Southampton, the local newspaper there. I think they're going to do a piece on it as well, so I hope that'll be the case. Linda's come back on. Oh, God, say the wrong thing and they're straight on, aren't they? That's not Coke. Oh, that is a 1664 Blonde Lager. That too is in fashion. God, dear. God. Fancy going in the shop saying, have you got a 1664 Blonde Lager? Why can't you just go in and have a tin of Special Brew? Even though they've reduced I've complained, they've reduced the strength of it now and put the price up. Absolute disgrace. That's it, isn't it? So they go around in white socks thinking they're trendy, and now they walk around with Blonde Lager. Yeah, so people can see that they're in touch. Absolute disgrace. I like what that woman did in the newspaper when she went to Goodwood. She did my old trick. Strap them up with gaffer tape to your ankle, to your leg. That's where you should hide drinks. Like real owl people, isn't it? You know? And Wayne. We must have a Wayne. And a G&T. No one has G&T, do they? No one has G&T. They have ours of lager. But it's not trendy, is it, to say, I'll have a pint of lager. I had a Guinness the other day for the first time in ages. That's bit Marmite, isn't it? You either like it or loathe it.
1: No, I don't like Guinness at all.
0: It's not thirst quenching, is it?
1: No, I don't like Guinness.
0: Not very good at all.
1: I do like the occasional G&T though.
0: Well, anyway, nice to know your nephew is in touch. Yeah, 16. I bet that costs a fortune, don't you? That 1664. He could just about go and pound shop like where Bob and Lynn get their wine from normally, and he could buy a crate, couldn't he? A Stella Artois for £6. But it's probably not trendy, is it? And take your socks off. God, dear. God, dear, white socks.

0: I got a bit of Marvin Gaye. Thank you, Phyllis, who sent me a picture of him in his socks. He's in hospital at the moment. We wish him well with that. Yes, white socks, surgical stockings, I think they're called, aren't they?
1: Yep.
0: Which I always thought were so tight they stopped the circulation, but evidently they keep the circulation going, don't they?
2: They do say you should wear them on aircraft as well.
0: Yeah, they do. Yes, right, yeah. But they're so tight, aren't they? And they're unfashionable. I reckon the National Health do it so you don't go wandering around because you don't want to be seen in them, do you? Bit like those, you've brought it up, those gowns they give you. What an embarrassment they are. Great big bit of material with the back, and you've got to tie it up, which you can't do because it's. So you ask a nurse, would you like to tie. All they can see is your backside. And then you walk down the corridor or something, and the knot comes undone because you couldn't tie it up properly because you can't see where to tie it. And your backside's sticking out for all people that's horrible, isn't it? Oh, God, why can't someone design something nice? Oh, then they ask you to turn round, don't they? Oh, God. Oh, dear, dear, dear. I'm sure they do it just out of a bit of fun. But anyway, thank you very much for the, whatever it was, the picture of the socks. Very much appreciate it.

0: and see what's what. So look, thank you for your company today. There's so many other radio shows that you can tune into. I'm glad you tune in to this one. And if your dial does get unstuck, you'll be able to tune into those next week. I'll be back on Tuesday with Pat and Johnny Diamond, the captain, in a minute. Before that...
1: Come on, Walter. Let me help you over the step.
2: Oh, I don't need no help. I'm fine. Me old pal, me old beauty.
1: Here, have you seen Pete Cross lately?
2: Oh, he's been working lockouts all weekend.
1: Well, you know, you could train to be a disc jockey.
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Well, a very good morning, one and all, and welcome to another 90 minutes of Remember the 50s with yours truly, Brian McLaughlin. And getting the show up and running today, we heard the late, great Ella Fitzgerald with a song called It's Too Darn Hot, and that was written by Cole Porter and featured in the show Kiss Me, Kate. And that was certainly the case of just a few weeks ago, wasn't it? You know, it was really too hot in this country. And I understand from the forecast today that there's another heat wave coming in the next week or so. Anyway, moving on. This show is very kindly sponsored for Angel Radio by Susan and Michael of Epsom and Your Pest Control. Very good morning to you both. And I hope that you like this next number that comes to you, especially from Harry Belafonte.

Gorka got a lot of iron. Make you strong like a lion. A lady tell me the other day, no one can take a sweet man away. I asked her what was the mystery. She said coconut water and a rice curry. You can cook it in a pot. You can serve it very hot. Gorka got a lot of iron. Make you strong like a lion.

Well, especially for Susan and Michael, who very kindly sponsored this show. That was our old friend Harry Belafonte telling us all about That Coconut Woman, which he recorded, incidentally, way back in 1957. Now, in the show today, I have tracks from some of the most popular artists of the decade, including Jimmy Rogers. He's up next with his recording of Honeycomb.

Well, taking us all the way back to the year of 1957 and written by Bob Merrill, that was Jimmy Rogers telling us all about that honeycomb. And the song reached the number one spot in the American and Canadian charts and gave Jimmy a well-deserved gold disc. Now, I've got the first double play on the show on the way very shortly, and we'll be hearing those records, I should say, directly after this from Frankie Avalon.

Well, bringing some rock and roll to the show today, that was Frankie Avalon with a track called Dee Dee Diner, and that was his first record to actually achieve any sort of success in the charts, and all his previous records had been flops. And that brings me rather nicely to the first double play on the show for today, both of which come from our old friend Buddy Holly. He'll be singing You've Got Love, but I'm starting with the old favourite, Well, All Right.

0: Well, that was the first track, double play on the show for today, both of which came from our old friend Buddy Holly. I started with the old favourite, Well, All Right, and finished with You've Got Love. Now, I've still got some more double plays to come before the end of the show, but I'm continuing now with Almost Like Being in Love, that comes from Gene Kelly.
1: Maybe the sun gave me the power, for I could swim Loch Lomond.

Well, that was the show tune Almost Like Being in Love, which was written by Frederick Lowe and Alan J. Lerner and featured in that wonderful show Brigadoon, and it was sung for us today by the late, great Gene Kelly. On the way now, I've got Ray Conniff in his orchestra, and they're asking you to cuddle up a little closer.

Well, that was Ray Conniff's orchestra and chorus with a song called Cuddle Up a Little Closer. And can you believe that was written way back in 1908 by two gentlemen called Carl Hosner and Otto Harbach for a musical called Three Twins. That's a history lesson over, but let me just warn you that following this next record, I'll be playing a record for my 17-year-old granddaughter, who she is now, because it's her birthday this very day. So before that, let's hear from Sarah Vaughan and Love Walked In.

Well, that was Sarah Vaughan with a lovely number called Love Walked In, which when initially released could be found on her album from 1957 called Sarah Vaughan Sings George Gershwin. Now, today is a very special day in the McLaughlin and Bowles household because my granddaughter Marissa reaches the ripe old age of 17. Yes, you've heard it, 17. Can you believe it already? And because it's her birthday today, the family have asked me to wish her a very happy birthday, and that comes from the entire family. And could I pick out a suitable song? Well, I'm not sure she's going to like this, but I certainly do. It's Johnny Mathis with A Handful of Stars, and this comes to you from all the family, Rissy, with Very Much Love.

Well, that was initially released on his album called Warm way back in 1958. It was, of course, Johnny Mathis, complete with his beautiful voice and a handful of stars, which I played this morning, especially for my granddaughter, Marissa, who this very day reaches the ripe old age of 17. Goodness me. And that, Marissa, came to you with love from the entire family.

Well, fading into the distance and taking us all the way back to the year of 1958, that was the husband and wife singing partnership of Nina and Frederick with a track called Deo, and that, as you're probably aware, was sometimes known as the Banana Boat Song. On the way now, I've got that fabulous orchestra led by Joe Loss and their 1957 recording of Stardust.

Oh, the British band leader, composer, arranger, and musician, I should say, Joe Loss, complete with his orchestra there, in their lovely, relaxing version of the old favourite, Stardust. Now, in just a few minutes' time, we'll be having the second double play on the show for today, but taking us there, I've got another orchestra, this time the orchestra led, the orchestra led by Mitch Miller, and which one is it? We'll pass on that, and we'll play the next double play on the show for today, and I'll see if I can get Mitch Miller and his orchestra back. So here with the next double play now is Elvis Presley. True.

Well, that was the king of rock and roll, Elvis Presley, with the second double play on the show for today, and he sang two songs that we rarely hear these days. I started with a great man singing Love Me and finished with Money Honey. Now, there's still one more double play to come before the end of the show, but I've given this these next artists a good finger wagging and a talking to, so let's see now if Mitch Miller and his orchestra are going to play ball now with the song of the Sparrow. Here we go.

Well, it looks as though that finger wagging and stiff talking to did the world of good, because that was Mitch Maloury's orchestra and chorus there with a song called The Song of the Sparrow. And that brings me rather nicely to our old rock and roll friend Bill Haley and the Comets. They're next up with their 1954 recording of Birth of the Boogie.

Well, that was the rock and roll number Birth of the Boogie, which was written by Bill Haley, Billy Williamson and John Grand. It was Bill Haley and his Comets which recorded that, and it went on to reach the number 17 spot in the American Billboard charts way back in 1955. I hope that you all you rock and rollers out there enjoyed that. I know I most certainly did, and likewise I'll be enjoying this from Tony Martin. Walk Hand in Hand.

0: That's another track from the mid-50s. In fact, from 1956, Walk Hand in Hand, which I will always associate with the late, great Andy Williams. Today, though, I played the version of the song that was beautifully sung for us by Tony Martin. But did you know that song was also recorded in the 60s by Jerry and the Pacemakers? No? You do now.
1: The Cascading Strings.

Lovely, wasn't it? That was the now standard song True Love, which featured in the show High Society. And since it first appeared in that show, it's been covered more times than I can shake a stick at. But today it's beautifully played by Mantovani and his orchestra. And that brings me to our old friend John Garbutt up there in the north of England. He's been on the emails to me today and saying, looking forward to another great 50s show, Brian. Well, I hope, John, you're enjoying it so far. And please could you play for all my friends and angel listeners everywhere, Al McCogan and 20 Tiny Fingers.

No time to see what's on TV. No room to swing a cat. We're on the run, we're never done. It's like a steeplechase. Oh, they came in and they took over like they own the place.

Yeah, very nice too. Al McCogan there with a 1955 recording of 20 Tiny Fingers. And that was requested by John Garbutt up there in the north of England for Angel listeners everywhere and indeed for all the staff here at Angel Radio. I hope, John, you enjoyed that. I most certainly did. And likewise, I'll be enjoying this next song. It comes from Fred Paris, I should say, and the Five Satins. And it's called In the Still of the Night.

Yeah, the classic doo-wop song there from 1956, In the Still of the Night, which tells of young love and was written by Fred Parrish for his group The Five Satins. And please don't confuse that with the earlier Cole Porter song of the same name. Changing partners now is the wonderful K-Star.

Well, that was Catherine Laverne Starks, who became so much better known to the record-buying public as K-Star, with her recording of Change Partners. Now, in all my time here at Angel Radio, I can't ever recall playing a track from George Mellecrino and his orchestra, so I thought that today I'd put that right, and here now are the lads with their 1954 recording of Moonlight and Roses.

Well, that was the lovely old song Moonlight and Roses, which was written way back in 1925. Now, I have to admit that I tend to associate that song with Gentleman Jim Reeves. Today, though, it's beautifully played for us by George Melacrino and his orchestra. And that brings me to the final double play on the show for today, both of which come from Gene Vincent. We'll be hearing the great man sing Unchained Melody, but we're starting with this one, Wear My Ring.

Well, that was the final double play on the show for today, both of which came from our old chum Gene Vincent. I started with his recording of Wear My Ring and finished with the track you've just heard called Unchained Melody. And please don't forget that if you'd like me to play anything for you, then just contact me here at Angel Radio and I'll do my very best to find and indeed play the request for you. Right now, I'm going to be playing Paul Anka and You Are My Destiny.

Well, that was the Canadian singer and songwriter Paul Anka with his chart topper, You Are My Destiny. And I find it hard to believe, would you, that he actually recorded that song 69 years ago in 1957. Goodness me. Time flies, doesn't it? And it's certainly flying by this afternoon. So on with the music, this time from Edie Gourmet with what I believe to be one of the saddest songs ever written. Guess Who I Saw Today.

Well, she was certainly wearing her heart on her sleeve there, wasn't she? Edie Gourmet with what, in my opinion, is one of the saddest songs ever written. It was, of course, Guess Who I Saw Today. And that theme continues now as we hear from Don and Phil, the Everly Brothers, and Bye Bye Love.

Well, that was Don and Phil, the Everly Brothers, taking us all the way back to the year of 1957 once again with their recording of Bye Bye Love. And I've just got 6 minutes of the show left, so without more ado for me, let's listen to Tommy Edwards and his recording of Baby, Let Me Take You Dreaming.

Well, he had a lovely voice, didn't he? Tommy Edwards there with his 1956 recording on the MGM record label, Baby, Let Me Take You Dreaming. That's just about it for today. Thank you so much for your company. A very special thank you to Susan and Michael up there in Epsom Newell Pest Control for very kindly sponsoring the show. And do stay tuned to Angel Radio today, because we've got some great shows coming your way in the not too distant future. And as I say, I'll be back with you on Wednesday afternoon, just after 4 o'clock. So until then, this is Brian saying, please take care, and it's goodbye from me. And I'll leave you now with Earl Bostick and a number that I've not played on air before called Offshore. Here we go now, Earl Bostick.

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They also sponsor Remember the 50s.

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1: 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The fund value may fluctuate and can go down. 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

0: And the Pink Panther theme tune introduces us to another of our chart shows. Welcome, I'm Tony, and I'm going to keep you company, playing you records either released this week, or going down and out this week, or in the chart this week. This week being the 4th of August, 1956. We'll start with Rock and Roll. This is a new release from Gene Vincent. Gene will eventually get to number 28. It'll take him a while to get there. He'll be at number 28 in the autumn of 1956. As I say, a new release this week, Race with the Devil.
1: The Angel Radio

Well, that was Race with the Devil, a new release this week for Gene Vincent. Now, we've got some one-hit wonders who actually made loads of fabulous records, including one that we play regularly here on Angel Radio, Lucky Black Cat. Yes, it's the Deep River Boys with their only chart entry, and this one scraped in at number 29 later on in 1956. It's a new release, and it's called That's Right.

0: right.
1: Baby, that's real wrong.
0: That's wrong.
2: Well, That's Right was the only entry into the UK charts for those lovely lads, the Deep River Boys. From boys to girls, these are the Maguire sisters. They were in the charts. They're now down and out with the vocal version of the theme from The Man with the Golden Arm. The Maguire sisters were at number 24 in June this year. As I say, now down and out. It's the vocal version, and it's called Delilah Jones.

Well, they were the Maguire sisters with Delilah Jones. And now we start our chart proper. We start at number 29. And at number 29, we find Alma Cogan singing all about the birds and the bees.

Yes, we've started on our chart proper for the 4th of August 1956, and at number 29 we found Alma Cogan. So, now we move to number 28, and at number 28 it's Humphrey Lyttelton with probably his best known number. This piano introduction is certainly well known. It's Humphrey Lyttelton with Bad Penny Blues, and it's at number 28 this week, down from 19.

Humphrey Littleton down from 19 to this week's number 28, and that was their only chart entry. Now, we're up to number 27 in our charts, and at number 27 we find the lovely voice of David Whitfield with My September Love.

You'll notice when we play our chart that we don't play all of the records in the chart of this week. That's because they will appear on our chart show in other weeks. Okay, so if you're missing a record this week, just stay tuned to other ones of our chart shows and you will hear your record. All right, so we were playing there number 27 and we had David Whitfield with My September Love. And now we've got an uplifting instrumental from Ray Martin's orchestra.

I played that from the original 78, Ray Martin with his concert orchestra and the Carousel Waltz. Now we jumped up to number 23. It's Elvis at number 23 this week. He eventually got

to number 14 in September 1956. And this is A Plea. I want you, I need you, I love you.

Elvis there at number 23, I Want You, I Need You, I Love You. Up to number 20 now, we've got a wonderful big band with a record that you will recognise, you will love, you will hum along to, and then you'll promptly forget the title of it. So when you hear it and you recognise it, write the title down so that you can request it in future on Angel Radio. It's the Ted Heath Band with The Faithful Huzzah. Number 20 this week, on its way up to peak at number 18 in a week or two.

So that was Ted Heath with The Faithful Hussar. Now, at number 19, it's Ronald Cleghorn with his first chart hit, Walk Hand in Hand. Well, OK, it's Ronnie Carroll, but he was born with the name Ronald Cleghorn.

Ronnie Carroll there, walking hand in hand. And that was his first chart hit at number 19. There were a couple of other chaps did that one. There was Tony Martin, he did his version, and Jimmy Parkinson also got into the charts with the versions of Walk Hand in Hand. Now we're on to number 18, and at number 18 we find Slim Whitman with Serenade.

That was Slim Whitman and Serenade. He's at this week's number 18, and he's on his way up to number 8. So, at number 17, this is Winifred Atwell at 17. She eventually reached number 14 with this one. It's called Left Bank.

That was Winifred Atwell. You know her style anywhere, don't you? And that was called Left Bank. There's not many chart shows where we don't squeeze in a Nat King Cole record.

Nat King Cole at number 16 with Too Young to Go Steady. Now, at number 15, we've got an incredibly clever record. It's Johnny Dankworth's very clever spoof of the styles of other artists. And not only is he playing in the styles of other artists, there's also some light-hearted comedy in here where he's got the other artists playing Three Blind Mice. This one, it was at number 7. It's now on its way down, and we find it this week at number 15. I tell you what, listen out for the pun on the name of the jazz man, Sorter Finnegan. It's a very clever pun. Here we go, Johnny Dankworth's Experiments with Mice.

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One was named Mulligan. The other wasn't exactly Irish, but he was a sort of Finnegan.

Stan Kenton had never seen such a thing in his life as three blind mice, so he wrote some music for the occasion. Theme for a trio of sightless rodents.

0: and frightened the mice away.
1: Oh, I love it. I love it. Johnny Dankwith there. Okay, let's move up to number 14 in our chart of the 4th of August, 1956. And here we have Gogie Grant with The Wayward Wind.

At number 14, that was Gogi Grant with The Wayward Wind, and you're probably more familiar with the Frank Ifield version. His version of Wayward Wind got to number one, but that was in the 1960s, and at the moment we're looking at 1956, the chart of the 4th of August 1956. So, The Wayward Wind, Jimmy Young and Tex Ritter also had their own versions of the same song in the charts in the 1956. Anyway, now for something completely different.

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0: Get that child out of
1: here!
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0: Oh, I'm glad you let me make it in, because I trust you too.
1: Gratify your whim, Jim.
0: Jim? What happened to Fred?
1: He changed his name.
0: What to?
1: Chunky. Tell me, can you swim, Jim?
0: No, Jim cannot swim.
1: Then step upon this plank, son, on the river bank, son, which I have carefully arranged so that it will suddenly tip up and throw you into 30 feet of muddy water as you upset the trim by stepping on the rim, Jim.
0: I say, it's not for deading me, is it, Captain?
1: Of course not, dear boy. Just walk along it a bit farther.
0: Ready, Harding. Here I am on the edge of the nice little wooden crab plank. It's a lovely day for a naughty plank, but... You're drowning me. I do not like this game. I've got the...

0: huge splat. They say harm can come to a young lad like that. And I do not like explosions that blow me back for Christmas out of my Elsie sight of putting shoes. I don't like being wetted by nasty April showers, and I do not like being nutted by Eiffel and Blackpool Towers. So I do not want to be grounded, nutted, headed, headed, flatted, petted. I don't like that kind of type blues. I don't like that. I've got dim, blin, button blues.
1: Still alive? Take this cigarette, pet.
0: Good time.
1: No, don't light it yet, pet.
0: Sure that I won't be deaded or nothing, Captain?
1: No, no, don't be frightened!
0: All right, then. I'll just put a match to it and... Yeah, I did warn you! You've bitten me again! I shan't play this rotten game no more! Yeah. Picks up fractured kneecaps, replaces lug in lug hole, and exits through little hole in middle of record. Yeah.
2: I'm walking backwards for Christmas. Oh, no. Oh, no, that's near the side, isn't it? Oh, yeah.
3: Well, I told you, something completely different. They were, of course, the Goons with a double A side. And I'm walking backwards for Christmas and Blue Bottle Blues. And that double A side was at joint number 10. Now, a slightly less bonkers record. This is the very sensible Ronnie Hilton, who's at number 6 this week.

That was Ronnie Hilton with Who Are We, and he was at number 6 this week. And it was as high as he got with that one, peaking at number 6. And Ronnie wasn't the only one at number 6 this week. He was joint number 6 with this one.

And of course, that was Elvis with Heartbreak Hotel, joint number 6 this week. Okay, top 5 time, and at number 5, on its way to number 3 eventually, this is the Put Another Nickel in the Nickelodeon Girl. It's Teresa Brewer with Sweet Old Fashioned Girl. Scoobly-Doo.

Teresa Brewer there, Sweet Old Fashioned Girl. And at number two, Doris with Que Sera Sera.

Well, that was Doris Day with Que Sera Sera, Whatever Will Be, Will Be. She was in the chart with that one for 22 weeks, including 6 weeks at number one. And that came from the film The Man Who Knew Too Much. So let's have a look at the top 30 chart records for the 4th of August 1956.

Number 30, Long Tall Sally, Pat Boone. 29, Birds and Bees, that's Alma Cogan. 28, Bad Penny Blues, Humphrey Littleton. 27, My September Love, David Whitfield. And number 26, an LP at which has sold enough records to be in the singles charts, Songs for Swinging Lovers, Frank Sinatra. At 25, Hot Diggity, the Michael Holiday version. Number 24, The Carousel Waltz, Ray Martin's Orchestra. 23, I Want You, I Need You, I Love You, Elvis Presley. 22, Moonglow, Theme from Picnic, Morris Stoloff. 21, Lost John, that's Lonnie Donegan. And number 20, The Faithful Hussar, Ted Heath and his music. At number 19, we had Walk Hand in Hand with Ronnie Carroll. And at number 18, Serenade, Slim Whitman. 17 was Left Bank, that was Winifred Atwell. And at 16, Too Young to Go Steady, Nat King Cole.

Very clever record at number 15, Experiments with Mice, Johnny Dankworth. 14, The Wayward Wind, Gogi Grant. Number 13, All-Star Hit Parade, Various All-Stars. And at number 12, Saints Rock and Roll, that's Bill Haley. There was no number 11 this week because we have a joint number 10. It's a double A-side from the Goons. I'm Walking Backwards for Christmas and Blue Bottle Blues at number 10. Number 9, Mountain Greenery, that's Mel Torme. And Tex Ritter is at number 8, The Wayward Wind.

0: No number seven this week because we've got joint number six, Heartbreak Hotel with Elvis and Who Are We, Ronnie Hilton. Number five, Sweet Old Fashioned Girl, Teresa Brewer. Number four, I'll Be Home, that's Pat Boone. And we're into the top three. Number three, Walk Hand in Hand, Tony Martin. Number two, you heard it just a few minutes ago, Que Sera Sera, Doris Day. So, what's at number one?
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0: Well, they're a fabulous number one for this week, the 4th of August, 1956. It was a 14-year-old lad called Frankie Lyman and his band. They were called the Teenagers. Why do fools fall in love? I have no idea. But I do have an idea that I'll see you again at the same time next week for our chart of the 17th of August 1957. Thank you for your company. You've been a delight. I'll see you again soon. Bye now.
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Well, that has to be one of the craziest tracks of all time. Hootsmon there by Lord Rockingham's 11. There was a host of British musicians in that session, including none other than Benny Green on saxophone. And I remember hearing many years ago, Benny's telling of the story that he really, really hated recording that song. And people remember him most for playing that. Time now for a Vic Damone recording. And this one's from a 1960s film, Two for the Road, written by Henry Mancini. Here's Vic.

American popular male quartet there from the 1960s, which achieved 8 gold singles and 3 gold albums, and that was their interpretation of Big Man, and it's the Four Preps. Here's Duke Ellington.

Duke Ellington there, it don't mean a thing if it ain't got that swing. Ain't that the truth? One of the most popular TV series from the 1960s would have to be The Human Jungle. It was a series based around the character Roger Corder, who was a psychiatrist and solved different cases each week, and had a most haunting theme composed by the composer John Barry. I'd like to play the theme now from The Human Jungle.

Lovely voice there of Dickie Valentine, who, sad to say, was lost to us in 1968 after returning from a cabaret appearance and had a terrible car accident. Now we're going to hear from the Radio Revelers.

the Velvet Glove there, as interpreted by Robin Richmond. Now, I'm sure many of you remember, he was one of the earliest presenters of the radio programme The Organist Entertains on the BBC, and that was him from the late 1950s. Time now to go back to the war years with Lou Stone, with vocals from Sam Brown, It's a Blue World.

shadows fall, I dream of you. When day's done, I think of all the joy we knew. Not yearning, returning to hold you in my arms.

Well, certainly not Ambrose on that recording. It was by Charlie and his orchestra, who were a propaganda dance band performed from Germany during the Second World War. And the title, When Day's Done.

Out of nowhere there from the Royal Air Force Dance Orchestra with vocal from Dorothy Carliss. I'm going to feature a song now which was written in 1938 and performed at the same time by Billie Holiday. And in fact, we are going to actually hear Billie Holiday's version. It's You Go to My Head.

Song composed by Jed Fred Coots there, and lyrics by Haven Gillespie. You Go to My Head, and as I said earlier, that was performed by Billie Holiday and was featured in Laura and The Big Sleep in two films. Now we're going to hear the wonderful pairing of Hoagy Carmichael with Frank Sinatra.

the unmistakable voice there of Nat King Cole and To the Ends of the Earth. Peggy Lee next with one of Kurt Vile's famous songs, It's Speak Low.

the wonderful voice there of Tony Bennett with Anthony Lully and Leslie Bricus's Who Can I Turn To When Nobody Needs Me? Well, I'm sorry to say that is the last track I've got time for on this week's Just for the Record. This is Tony Gilliam here saying I've hoped that you've enjoyed the music, and please, if you have, then join me again next time on Angel Radio with Just for the Record. Until then, goodbye, take care, and see you soon.

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5: Hello, dear listeners. I'm Eileen here again with another themed programme for you. And today, my subject is wedding anniversaries. You know, 50 is gold, etc. I will start with one, which is paper. So I shall play now the Mills Brothers singing Paper Doll.

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I love that one. I always want to dance when I hear that one. The third is Leather. So here is Beryl Ives and Leather Winged Bat.

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These are all traditional wedding anniversaries. There are modern things, but I'm going to stay with the traditional. Next is the fourth, and this is fruit and flowers. So I'll play We Bring Ye Fruits, and this is from the motion picture soundtrack of Cheech and Chong.

The Girl in the Wood, and that was sung by Frankie Lane, representing the 5th anniversary. The 6th wedding anniversary is Iron, so what else to play but Peter Sellers and Any Old Iron?

lady in your line. You look neat, talk about a treat. 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Dressed in style, brand new tile, and your father's old green tie on. I wouldn't give you something for your old watch chain. Old iron, old iron. Cool. Just a week or two ago, my poor Uncle Bill went and kicked the bucket and he left me in his will. The other day, I popped around to see poor Honey Jane. She said, your Uncle Bill has left for you a watch and chain. 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
1: I say, you down there?
2: Hello?
1: Do you want some old iron?
2: Yeah. Oh, mate, I've been spun to.
3: And that was Any Old Iron, sung by Peter Sellers, a man with talent. And he is representing the 6th wedding anniversary, which is the theme of my programme today, wedding anniversaries. 7 is Wool and Copper. I shall play Perry Como and You Can't Pull the Wool Over My Eyes.

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You can't get away telling those lies. 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

You Can't Pull the Wool Over My Eyes, sung by Perry Como and the Ted Weems Orchestra. The eighth anniversary is Bronze or Copper. Here is Fats Waller and Copper Coloured Girl.

Copper Coloured Girl, sung by Fats Waller. Now, the ninth anniversary is Pottery and Cotton. I can find nothing in my record collection with pottery in the title, so I'm going to go with Bing and the Frank Trombert Orchestra and Cabin in the Cotton.

0: Ivor Morton and Dave Kay, Tin Pan Alley medley. The 11th anniversary is Steel. I suppose that could be Pots and Pans, etc. Not very romantic. I'll play Hank Penny and his Radio Cowboys and Steel Guitar Stomp.
1: Now here's Noel Boggs with the Steel Guitar Stomp. Take it away, Noel. Yes, take it away, boy. All righty, son. Yeah.

0: wild, son, get wild. Watch out, here comes Merle now.
1: Take it out, Merle.
0: Oh, pick that box, boy, pick that box.

Steel Guitar Stomp, and that was Hank Penny and his Radio Cowboys. Helen Forrest is going to sing Corn Silk, which represents the silk and linen for 12 years.

0: under 13 years now, and this is Lace, Chantilly Lace, and this is sung by the Big Bopper.
1: Hello, baby! Yeah, this is the Big Bopper speaking.

0: cool, make me act so funny, make me spend my money, make me feel real loose, like a long neck goose, like a girl. Oh, baby, that's the one I like.
1: What's that, honey? Pick you up at 8.

That, of course, was the big bopper, Chantilly Lace. And this is, of course, for 13 years wedding anniversary, which, to remind you, is my theme for today. On to 14 years now, and this is Ivory. Here is Kathy Carr and Ivory Tower.

Cathy Carr, Ivory Tower. The next anniversary is 15 years. That's Crystal. So here is Charlie Pride with Crystal Chandeliers.

Crystal Chandeliers, Charlie Pride. With all the information I have found regarding wedding anniversaries, it seems to jump from 15 to 20, and this happens a lot now. So we will go to 20 years with China and Leroy Anderson, China Doll.

And that was China Doll, Leroy Anderson. We all know 25 is silver, so here is the Five Smith Brothers and Silver Dollar.

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The next wedding anniversary I have here is 30, and that is Pearl. So, of course, I shall play Glenn Miller and String of Pearls.

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Next, we jump from pearl to coral, which is 35 years, and I'll play the Waikiki Beach Boys with Coral Reef.

Coral Reef with the Waikiki Beach Boys. Another jump now to 40, and this is represented by Rumi. So here is Nat King Cole and the Les Baxter Orchestra with The Ruby and the Pearl.

The Ruby and the Pearl, sung by Nat King Cole. Two for the price of one there. 45 years anniversary is Sapphire. You're doing well if you have achieved this. Here is Bernard Monschen and the Concert Tango Orchestra with Blue Sapphire Tango.

Blue Sapphire Tango, and that was Bernard Munshin and the Concert Tango Orchestra. Another landmark is Gold, 50 years, of course. So let's hear Craig Douglas and the Harry Robinson Orchestra with Golden Girl.

Golden Girl, sung by Craig Douglas, very popular singer in the 50s. We jump again to 55 years, which is Emerald. So here are the Black and White Minstrels with Around the Emerald Isle.

the black and white minstrels around the Emerald Isle. 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Here is Della Reese and Diamonds Are a Girl's Best Friend.

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1: Diamonds are a girl's best friend, Della Reese. 70 years married is platinum. Wow. Congratulations to anyone who has reached this wonderful landmark. What memories you must have. Now I'm in a bit of a quandary as to what to play. I've gone all through our wonderful library here and can find nothing referring to platinum. So I'm going to improvise. I shall play three records for this milestone. The first will be The Platters. Well, I have the first part of the word. Here they are with Pledging My Love.

0: Pledging My Love, The Platters. My next record is Linda Lorry. If you listen carefully, you will hear a mention Platinum Blonde. Here is Ambrose.
1: Ambrose, it's very dark in here. Ambrose, where are you? Oh, Ambrose, hold my hand. Ambrose, something's vibrating. The walls are shaking. Ambrose, we can't go on like this. Why can't we sit in the park like other boys and girls? Why do we have to walk in the subway tunnel?
2: Just keep walking.
1: Ambrose, when you grow up, why don't you be a doctor? You don't want to be a doctor? You want to be a disc jockey? Oh, Ambrose, you can't spend the rest of your life avoiding responsibilities. Ambrose, how many times have you been in love? Can't you ever be serious?
2: Just keep walking.
1: Ambrose, if I gave you my picture, would you carry it in your wallet? Well, if I gave you a wallet, would you? I'll put some money in it. What do you mean, how much? Honest, Ambrose, it's not that I didn't want to have the party at my house. I couldn't. My mommy wouldn't let me. She's ashamed. We haven't got a colored telephone. Ambrose, what was that? Oh, Ambrose, I've asked you a million times. Why do we have to walk in a subway tunnel?
2: Just keep walking.
1: Ambrose, maybe you'd like me better if I peroxide my hair like Eloise. Eloise, you know Eloise, your mother. You wouldn't like me peroxided.
2: Just keep walking.
1: Ambrose, just think.
0: Ambrose, and that was Linda Lorry. Bit of an unusual record that, isn't it? Platinum has got to be rare, hasn't it? So I shall now play Hildegard and So Rare.

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What is so rare, dear, as you?

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Well, dear listeners, I'm at the end of my programme. I do hope you have enjoyed Eileen's anniversaries. Thank you for listening. Also, my thanks once again to Tony, who ensures my programme goes out on air. Thank you, Tony. I will love you and leave you now with Joan Regan and Love and Marriage. I'm Eileen, saying bye for now and God bless.

0: Barbara in Waterlooville sponsored that programme in loving memory of Ken in Cowplain. Thank you, Barbara.
1: Hello, I'm Helen from Tada, a thriving performing arts and dance fitness school based in the north of Portsmouth. 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

Hello, Angel Radio listeners. Dave Jezup here again to look at another chart from the 1940s. This week we're looking at the chart of the 6th of August 1945. This week we have no fewer than 9 new entries, so let's get straight into this week's chart. At number 30 this week, down from 21 last week, is Jack Payne and his orchestra with the first of three versions of We'll Gather Lilacs. It spent 10 weeks in the charts and was released on the HMV label. At 29 this week is the first of four records by Geraldo and his orchestra. This is our first new entry and is entitled Dream. It will remain in the charts for 4 weeks and was released on the Parlophone label. At 28 this week, down from 19 last week, we have Izzy Bonn with Together. It entered the charts on the 5th of March and reached the number 2 spot on the 2nd of April, where it stayed for 4 weeks. It remained in the charts for 24 weeks.

and that was Easy Born with Together, released on the Decca label. Harry Parry and his band are at this week's number 27 with our second new entry of the week, which is I Remember April. It will reach number 26 on the 20th of August, where it will stay for just 1 week. It will be in the charts for a total of 4 weeks.

0: That was Harry Parry and his band with I'll Remember April, which was released on the Parlophone label. At the number 26 spot this week, we have the second recording from Jack Payne and his orchestra with the first version of Saturday Night is the Loneliest Night of the Week. It was in the charts for 6 weeks and was released on the HMV label. A comedy record is at number 25 this week, and it is this week's third new entry. Here is George Formby with She's Got Two of Everything. It will reach the number 22 spot on the 13th of August, where it will remain for just 1 week, and it will be in the charts for a total of 4 weeks.
1: Something old, something new,

Her eyes are like the stars that shine, but none of them shine like cuties. She's bound to make the grid all right with such a pair of beauties. Technician.

0: That was George Formby with She's Got Two of Everything, and was released on the Regal Zonophone label. At number 24 this week, down from number 16 last week, we find Jimmy Durante with Inca Dinka Doo. It entered the charts on the 2nd of April, and it reached the number 2 spot on the 30th of April, where it stayed for 2 weeks. It stayed in the charts for 20 weeks.
1: Folks, ain't that beautiful? My symphony, a masterpiece. I can hear you saying, what is that haunting refrain that I hear in the air? Here and there, everywhere. It's just a beautiful strain that keeps haunting my brain constantly. It's my melody, it's my symphony. Ink, a dink-a-doo, a dink-a-dee, a dink-a-doo. Oh, what a tune, what a tune for crooning. Ink, a dink-a-doo, a dink-a-dee, a dink-a-doo.

Listen to that melody. Listen to that melody. Why, it would add class to any concert. You know, I resent them playing my symphony and jazz. I resent it. But they're paying me for this, so I'm helpless. Really helpless. But if that's what the world wants, I'm your slave. 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

0: a dink a do, a dink a dee, a dink a do. Just a crooner, just a crooner. Ink, a dink a do, a dink a dee, a dink a do. There's a little bit of Bing Crosby and me. Eskimo bells up in Iceland are ringing. Come on, Jimmy, here comes the finish. Pep it up, hit it. Ink, a dink a do, a dink a dee, a dink a do. What a voice, what a voice. Simply means ink, a dink a do, a dink a dee. Good night, folks. Signing off.
1: And that was Jimmy Durante with Inca Dinka Doo, and was released on the Brunswick label. Our fourth new entry this week is at number 23, and here we find Duke Ellington and his orchestra with I'm Beginning to See the Light. It reached the number 20 slot on the 27th of August and will stay there for 1 week. It will remain in the charts for 4 weeks.

And that was Duke Ellington and his orchestra with I'm Beginning to See the Light, and was released on the HMV label. The second version of We'll Gather Lilacs is at this week's number 22, down from number 15 last week. It is the second record from Geraldo and his orchestra. It entered the charts on the 4th of June and reached the number 10 spot on the 2nd of July, where it stayed for 1 week. It remained in the charts for 12 weeks.

That was Geraldo and his orchestra with We'll Gather Lilacs, and it was released on the Parlophone label. At number 21 this week, down from number 20 last week, we have Ted Heath and his band with a double A-side. Here they give us Cossack Patrol and The Very Thought of You. It entered the charts on the 16th of July and reached number 16 on the 23rd of July, where it stayed for 1 week. It was in the charts for 7 weeks. We will hear The Very Thought of You today.

And that was Ted Heath and his band with Cossack Patrol and The Very Thought of You, which was released on the Decca label. The number 20 spot this week is the fifth new entry and is also the first of two records from Harry Roy and his band. Here they play You Move Right In, which is the first of two versions of this song in this week's chart. It entered the charts this week and will reach the number 12 spot on the 27th of August, where it will stay for just 1 week. It will be in the charts for 8 weeks.

0: Morning.
1: That was Harry Roy and his band with You Moved Right In, and was released on the Parlophone label. At number 19 this week, down from 14 last week, we find Bing Crosby with Toora Loora Loora, brackets, that's an Irish lullaby. It entered the charts on the 5th of March and reached the number one spot on the 19th of March, where it stayed for 9 weeks. It was in the charts for 27 weeks.

That was Bing Crosby with Toora Loora Loora. That's an Irish lullaby, released on the Brunswick label. At number 18 this week, we have our sixth new entry, with the third record from Geraldo and his orchestra. Here is the first of two versions of Chewing a Piece of Straw. It will remain in the charts for 8 weeks and was released on the Parlophone label. At number 17 this week, and also last week, we have the second version of Saturday Night is the Loneliest Night of the Week, and the fourth record from Geraldo and his orchestra in this week's chart. It was in the charts for 8 weeks and released on the Parlophone label. Our seventh new entry this week is at the number 16 spot, where we find Hutch with the second version of You Moved Right In. It remained in the charts for 13 weeks and was released on the HMV label. The second record from Harry Roy and his band is at number 15 this week, down from number 12 last week, with Candy. It entered the charts on the 2nd of July and it reached the number 12 spot on the 30th of July, where it stayed for 1 week. It was in the charts for 10 weeks

That was Harry Reiner's band with Candy, released on the Parlophone label. At number 14, we find the 8th new entry of the week, and it's also the second record from Jack Payne and his orchestra. It is also the second version of Chewing a Piece of Straw. It will reach the number 6 spot on the 27th of August, and will stay there for 2 weeks. It will be in the charts for 10 weeks.

That was Jack Payne and his orchestra with Chewing a Piece of Straw, and was released on the HMV label. Another double A-side is at the numbers 13 spot this week, as it was last week. Here we find Bing Crosby and the Andrews Sisters with Don't Fence Me In and the Three Caballeros. It entered the charts on the 7th of May and reached the number one spot on the 21st of May, where it stayed for 2 weeks. It was in the charts for 18 weeks. We will hear Don't Fence Me In today.

That was Bing Crosby and the Andrews Sisters with Don't Fence Me In and Three Caballeros. It was released on the Brunswick label. At number 12 this week, down from 11 last week, we find the first contribution from Judy Garland with the Trolley Song. It first entered the charts on the 7th of May and it reached the number one spot on the 4th of June, where it stayed for 2 weeks. It was in the charts for 10 weeks.

That was Judy Garland with the trolley song, released on the Brunswick label. At number 11 this week, down from 10 last week, we find Deanna Durbin with More and More. It entered the charts on the 4th of June and reached the number 2 spot on the 2nd of July, where it stayed for 2 weeks. It was in the charts for 17 weeks.

and that was Deanna Durbin with More and More, which was released on the Brunswick label. Our ninth new entry is at the number 10 spot this week, and it is Kiss Me Again by Frank Sinatra, and this is his second record in this week's chart. It will reach number 2 spot on the 27th of August, where it will stay for 1 week, and it will be in the charts for 14 weeks.

That was Frank Sinatra with Kiss Me Again, released on the Columbia label. At this week's number 9 spot, which was the same as last week, we find the first record from Dorothy Squires with Coming Home. It entered the charts on the 4th of June and reached the number 5 spot on the 2nd of July, where it stayed for just 1 week. It was in the charts for 17 weeks.

that was Dorothy Squires with Coming Home, which was released on the Parlophone label. The first of two records by Richard Tauber is at the number 8 spot this week, as last week. Here he is with the third version of We'll Gather Lilacs. It entered the charts on the 7th of May, and it reached the number 4 spot on the 2nd of July, where it stayed for 1 week. It will remain in the charts for 21 weeks.

That was Richard Tauber with We'll Gather Lilacs, and it was released on the Parlophone Odeon label. Next door at number 7, down from 5 last week, we have the second record from Richard Tauber. Here he sings Break of Day, which entered the charts on the 2nd of July and reached the number 5 spot on the 30th of July, where it stayed for 1 week. It will be in the charts for 13 weeks.

That was Richard Tauber with Break of Day and was released on the Parlophone Odeon label. At number 6 this week, up from number 7 last week, we find Ethel Smith with Tico Tico. It entered the charts on the 4th of June and reached the number 1 spot on the 11th of June when it stayed for 1 week. It was in the charts for 39 weeks.

That was Ethel Smith with Tico Tico and was released on the Brunswick label. At number 5 this week, up from 6 last week, we have the second record from Dorothy Squires. Here she sings Just a Prayer Away. It entered the charts on the 2nd of July and reached the number 5 spot this week, where she will stay for 2 weeks. It was in the charts for 14 weeks.

That was Dorothy Squires with Just a Prayer Away, released on the Parlophone label. At number four this week, which was also number four last week, we have Bing Crosby and the Andrews Sisters with Accentuate the Positive. This record entered the charts on the 4th of June and it reached the number one spot on the 18th of June, where it stayed for 4 weeks. It was in the charts for 22 weeks.

0: minus the negative line to the affirmative. Don't miss the in-between. No, do not mess with Mr. In-Between. Do you hear me?
1: Chillin' Anna, you will hear about the eliminating of the negative and an accent on a positive.

And that was Bing Crosby and the Andrews Sisters with Accentuate the Positive, released on the Brunswick label. The number three spot this week was the same last week and is the second record from Deanna Durbin. This time she duets with Robert Page in Can't Stop Singing. It entered the charts on the 2nd of July and reached the number two spot, where it stayed for 2 weeks. It was in the charts for 22 weeks.

0: and that was Gianna Durbin and Robert Page with Can't Stop Singing, released on the Brunswick label. At number two this week and last week, we find the second record from Frank Sinatra. Here he sings the third version of Saturday Night is the Loneliest Night of the Week. It entered the charts on the 2nd of July and reached the number one spot on the 16th of July, where it stayed for 2 weeks. It was in the charts for 18 weeks.
1: In the past 2 years, the songwriting team of Sammy Kahn and Julie Stein have come up with hit after hit. Their I Walk Alone, Come Out Wherever You Are, and There Goes That Song Again have each hit the top in great popularity. Here now is another Sammy Kahn, Julie Stein tune called Saturday Night is the Loneliest Night in the Week, sung by Miss Eileen Barton and a guy who's frequently taken for Frank Sinatra. If you please.

That was Frank Sinatra with Saturday Night is the Loneliest Night of the Week, which was released on the Columbia label. At the number one spot this week and last week is a second record from Judy Garland with Meet Me in St. Louis. It entered the charts on the 2nd of July and it reached the number one spot on the 30th of July, where it stayed for 7 weeks. It was in the charts for 26 weeks.

That was Judy Garland with Meet Me in St. Louis, which was released on the Brunswick label. Well, that's all for this week, dear Angel listeners, and I do hope that you have enjoyed this edition of the 1940s Chart Show. I would like to thank Bob Sevier for providing the music which we have heard this week, and also to Tony for the final edit. Be sure to tune in again next week when we'll be looking at the chart of the 12th of August 1946. This is Dave Jessop signing off and looking forward to seeing you all next week. Bye for now.

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4: This is for Sheila and John from your ever-loving sons, Ian and Graham. 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
1: balls of fire. Oh, we're going back to the basics this Saturday evening. Warm welcome to our Saturday night party. This is Mark wishing you well. Hope I find you well. We began with two from the King. We began with King Creole, followed that up with I Want You With Me, and there was Jerry Lee Lewis. Oh, yeah, tinkering those ivies, rocking and rolling with Great Balls of Fire. That's what we're going to do till 8.

Good golly, Miss Molly. Oh, wonderful stuff from Little Richard. We played Cliff Richard's Move It. And in between that, we played Bill Haley and the Comets, Shake, Rattle and Roll. That's what we're going to do this Saturday evening all the way till 8 o'clock. Shake, Rattle and Roll, Shimmy, Sham and everything else in between. It's lovely to have you company. Well, it's one for the money.

alligator to the pink crocodile. Hang around, baby, and I'll kiss you for a while. To the pink crocodile, to the brown alligator. Kid me now, baby, and I'll hang around later.

there you go. Our party's in full swing this Saturday evening. This is Mark with you. With your Saturday night party, courtesy of Angel Radio, live from our studios here in Haven. There we played the Big Bopper, and it's the truth. Ruth, Bob I Love from the Everly Brothers, and Eddie Cochran, his version of Blue Suede Shoes. Oh, here's Frankie Lyman.

Oh, Frankie Lyman and the Teenagers, I promise. Johnny Kidd and the Pirates and Shaking All Over, just love that. And there was another one from the godfather of rock and roll, Bill Haley, and his comments, and Rock Around the Clock. I wish we could rock around the clock, but I'm only here till 8. It's lovely to have your company every Saturday evening right here on Angel Radio. I will spin you 120 minutes of non-stop 50s and 60s for your Saturday night. Why? Because your Saturday night starts right here. Gonna tell

spinning you the greatest hits of the 50s and 60s for your Saturday night. Oh, we're underway now. The Little Richard's Long Tall Sally, we played the Kaylin Twins and When, and there was Danny and the Juniors at the Hop. We're going to hop, bop, sway and twist our way through till 8 this evening. Lovely to have your company. Good evening to Donna and Danny in Waterlooville. They've joined the party. Hope you guys are well. Oh.

Oh, just push back that furniture and put on your dancing shoes till 8. This is your Saturday night party. There was Marvin Rainwater, Whole Lot of Woman, Mr. Bassman from 63, Johnny Cymbal, and Buddy Holly in the Crickets. And oh boy, I'd like to say good evening to Chris in Emsworth. She's rocking, rolling, and jiving in her kitchen this evening. You keep it up, Chris. Lovely to have you coming in. Also to Zoe in Southsea, babysitting her daughter Luna Freya, who's listening to the programme as well. Got to be our youngest listener, that.

Vincent, Pistol, Packing Mama. We played Something Else from Eddie Cochran, Poor Me from Adam Faith, and Jimmy Jones and Handyman. What a voice.

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1: No, another one from Jerry Lee Lewis, Breathless. We played Buddy Holly's Rave On and Run Around Sue from Dion and the Belmonts from 1961. Good evening to Peter, Sue and Pandy in Barton-on-Sea. They've joined the party. They've brought KFC with them. Hope there's enough for everybody. And thanks to Dave in Warrington. He's joined the party as well. Thank you, Dave.

Oh, I just love my job when I can play tunes like we've been playing since six this evening, and it doesn't stop there. There's more to come tonight. Just love my job. We played Jerry Keller and Here Comes Summer, and there was Rockin' Robin. What a classic from Bobby Day. It's just gone 7 o'clock. You know what that means, don't you? Yes, it's time for our Dim the Lights section. This is where we slow the music down for two or three records just to grab our breath before we party on till 8 o'clock with your requests and dedications as well. I haven't just got three or four for our Dim the Lights section. I've got five. Yeah. Beginning with this one.

0: more than usual for our dim the light section this evening. But you've got to admit, five great songs there. I'd like to say a very good evening to Sue and Simon in Farlington. Asked for that one for PJ Proby and Somewhere. For Mum Valerie, good evening, Valerie, celebrating her 84th birthday today. Valerie, happy birthday. Hope your day's been a good one. Valerie saw PJ Proby live in the 50s on a works outing with Marks and Spencers in Commercial Road, and it will bring back some happy memories for her on this special day. Pleasure to play that for you, Valerie. Happy birthday from all of us here at Angel Radio to you. PJ Proby and Somewhere. For DJ Pete and Sean in Salisbury, we played Elvis and Starting Today. Peter, Sue and Pandy in Barton-on-Sea brought the KFC, wanted Elvis and Don't. For Carolyn Kosher and Ray Charles, I Can't Stop Loving You. And for Tony and Bogner getting us underway with that one from John Rawls, If I Only Had Time. Great songs. Thank you very much indeed. We'll have another Dim the Light section around about 7 o'clock next Saturday on our Saturday night party. I'd like to thank Joe of New To You Books in Cosham, who kindly sponsors this programme. Thank you, Joe. I'd like to thank Chris and Clive in Nursling for this next record. It's Ray Harris and Come On Little Mama.
1: Well,

Oh, I'd like to thank Paul in Romsey for that one from Shirley Ellis, the clapping song. For D in Leon C, we play Wanda Jackson and that Funnel of Love. For Bev in Porsgrove, Elvis, a big hunk of love. Had plenty of Elvis this evening. And for Chris and Clive in Nursling, Ray Harris from the Sun Years and Come On Little Mama, 1956. Hello to Betty and Elizabeth listening and joining the party in Romsey. This is for you.

Oh, we're having a party this evening, aren't we? There was the Marquettes and stirring up some soul for Alan in Farnborough. For Peter in Barton-on-Sea, we played Bobby Darin and Mac the Knife. For Mike and Cheeto evening, Mike the Beatles, all together now. And the Dave Clark Five, Bits and Pieces for Betty and Elizabeth in Romsey. Thanks very much indeed. For Alan in Orpington, here's The Who.

listen to me, I'm telling you. You look at me, woman, yeah, tell the truth. I know your mind.

Oh, bit of rockabilly there from Junior Gravely, and You Lied to Me, Honey. We played that for Jenny on Hailing Islander, for Alan in Orpington, The Who, and Out in the Street. It's our Saturday night party, 120 minutes of non-stop 50s and 60s for your Saturday night, because it starts right here at 6. For Michelle in Glasgow, evening Michelle, lovely to have your company. This is for you, Sammy Davis Jr.

show in Glasgow. Sammy Davis Jr., it's got to be me. Thank you ever so much to all of you for your requests this evening. Had a great bunch between 7:15 and now, haven't we? Oh, can't wait till next week now. Let's continue the dance till 8.

we've almost done 120 minutes of non-stop 50s and 60s for this Saturday evening. There was Gene Vincent, Bebopalula, Cliff, High Class Baby, The Everly Brothers, Wake Up Little Susie, and Buddy Knox asking, would you be his party doll? Oh, it's Angel Radio's party.

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1: Connie Francis, Stupid Cupid, and before that, Buddy Holly and the Crickets, and That'll Be the Day. That is it for another Saturday evening. 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Your Woody Guthrie was 1940s. But thanks anyway. Thank you for your company. Thank you to Joe of New To You Books for sponsoring this programme. Enjoy the rest of your weekend. I'll see you next Saturday when we party some more. I'll leave you with Dwayne Eddy.

0: right. I lay there and I'm lovely. And I really think it's wonderful. And I think it's very relaxing, humorous, and I love it. And it's definitely good for us old people.
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0: David and Shepherd's Bush is very pleased to sponsor DAB Dave's Intermission.
1: Hello there, I'm DAB Dave with a 5-minute intermission, and we've gone all Japanese asking, what did Kyu Sakamoto do after sukiyaki? If you'd excuse me talking all over the Billy Vaughan instrumental version of Sukiyaki, that 7-second introduction is unmistakable, isn't it? And it holds our attention for the remaining 2 minutes and 58 seconds of the song. A big hit for Kyu Sakamoto in Japan in 1961, and then worldwide success for him and that song 2 years later, despite the words being entirely in Japanese. But when you've become an international star based on one song, what do you do for a follow-up? Does anyone remember his follow-up song? It was China Nights in 1963. Again, sung in Japanese, but with one verse added in English. The song was composed in 1938, which makes it controversial because Japan was then occupying parts of China. Here is Kyu Sakamoto with China Nights, Shina.

China Nights got to number 58 in the US charts in 1963 for Kyu Sakamoto. Why was he known as Kyu? He was the youngest of nine children, and the Japanese word for nine is Kyu. I'm DAB Dave. Hope you enjoyed our intermission in Japan. See you soon for another 5-minute intermission.

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2: If you can't keep a secret, sell it.
3: I just have to put my lipstick on, Granddad, then you can have the bathroom.
4: All right, my dear, I'm in no hurry. Hey, what's this your mother says about you taking driving lessons?
3: Oh, she can't keep a secret.
4: Secret from me? Why?
3: Oh, not you, Granddad. Alfie. You see, Alfie's been talking about getting a second-hand car instead of his motorbike, so I thought I'd surprise him. By the time he gets a car, I'll have passed my test. So not a word about the lessons, especially to my little brother with the big mouth.
4: Oh, don't worry, I'll keep quiet. And who are you learning with?
3: He's named Arthur Robbins. He lives in Cardigan Road.
4: Oh, that's a fair distance away, isn't it?
3: Yes, that's why he's picking me up in his car. I'm having my first evening lesson tonight, so I want to be ready when he calls.
4: Well, be careful. Jimmy's in, you know.
3: Don't worry. He won't see me. Mr. Robbins is going to wait on the corner of our road, and I'll dash out and meet him.
4: So Alfie won't be coming around tonight, then?
3: No, he thinks I'm going to see Mary Jackson, as I usually do on Tuesdays.
4: Well, you seem to have it all worked out all right.
5: Susan, Spraggy Neck.
3: What do you want?
5: There's a bloke on the phone for you.
3: All right. Bye-bye, Grandad. See you later.
4: Bye-bye, my dear. And good luck with you-know-what.
3: I wonder who this can be. I hope Alfie's not forgotten what day it is.
5: She's coming now, mister. She's a bit slow because her skirt's too tight. She doesn't walk, she waddles.
3: Give me that phone, you cheeky imp.
5: All right, keep your tights on.
3: Hello, Susan Clitheroe speaking. Oh, it's you, Arthur. Just a minute. Thank you, Jimmy, you can go now.
5: I'd rather stop.
3: Will you please go?
5: Oh, it's like that, is it? Very well, sister dear. I shall retire to the living room and live a little.
3: Oh, go away, funny boy, and close the door.
5: Oh, close your cake-hole. Another bloke, eh? Well, I suppose I'll have to give the key all a bashing again.
3: Right you are, Arthur. No, it doesn't matter. What time will you be here, then? In an hour. That'll be 7 o'clock. Right you are.
5: Well, well, so Alfie's got competition, has he?
3: And remember, don't come to the door. I'll wait for you at the corner of the street. Yes, it's still a secret. Alfie doesn't know anything about it.
5: He soon will do. I'm going to give him a surprise tonight. Well, not give him it. Sell him it.

0: Now, look, Jimmy Clitheroe, if you've got something to say about Susan, let's hear it. And it better be the truth, because if it's a lie, I won't listen after you've told me. Believe, I mean, about Susan, so get it off your chest. Your chest, I mean. Come on, out with it.
1: My chest?
0: No, your tongue. I mean, talk with it, not stick it out. I'm waiting for you to speak.
1: I'm waiting for you to breathe. All right. It's about our Susan and another fella. I've got a lot to tell you. Do you know much?
0: No, how much?
1: 10 new pence to you.
0: Oh, that's it, is it? Trying to get money out of me. Well, your trick won't work.
1: What do you mean, trick? It's the truth.
0: Oh, yes, like the other times. You told me about the bloke who talked to her every day on the bus. Turned out to be the bus conductor. Then I once gave you 2 bob to tell me what she whispered to the bloke she met every morning. She said, an extra pint, please. It was a milkman. Twice I fell.
1: But this time it's the truth, Alfie. Honest. Look, I'll spit me down.

0: Yeah, all right, clever boy. Where is she? You said 7 o'clock and it's nearly half past. Where is she?
1: In the house, of course. Maybe she doesn't know the time.
0: Yeah, well, I do, listening to your daft stories. It's time I had my head examined.
1: How often does the doctor do it? Once a year?
0: Yes. Shut up or I'll thump you.
1: Shh, quiet. I thought I heard footsteps, but I can't see over the bushes. Is anybody there?
0: Let me look. Yes, it's Susan on the corner.
1: See, I was right. He must have phoned up again to say he'd be late. Or perhaps... You big twit!
0: You what?
1: The town hall clock just struck 7. We've been here since 6:30. Your blooming watch is half an hour fast.
0: Yeah, well, that's funny. Oh, now I remember, my hands were stuck together.
1: You what?
0: Hey, I'll show you. Yep. Yeah, look, see, my little hand caught on my big hand.
1: Alfie, listen.
0: You're quiet when I'm talking. And I took the glass off to fix them, but both my hands fell off, and I put them on again, but they're backwards. Yeah, what's that noise?
1: Your brain ticking over. It's Susan's car, you twit. Look over the bushes. Get his number or something.
0: Yeah? Oh, right. Let me see. Oh, she's gone. And he's gone. He's right round the corner.
1: And you're right round the bend.
0: I'm sorry, Jimmy. I would have seen him, only I was explaining to you about my hands.
1: Well, put one of them in your pocket and get out the money you owe me.
0: All right, well, here's the 10 pence. I wish I knew who that fellow was.
1: Well, get one of them private detectives on the job.
0: I don't know any. I mean, who would I get?
1: Bloodhound Clitheroe, private eye. The Sherlock Holmes of the school.
0: What school?
1: Elementary, my dear Alfred.
0: Oh, get lost.
1: Keep your voice down, Alfie, or Susan's in the living room.
0: I'm sorry, I'll keep calm. Go on.
1: Well, that's it. He's been taking her out for a month in his car, mostly Saturday mornings. That's when the woman next door saw him.
0: That nosy Parker? You said she saw him?
1: Yeah. They always meet round the corner. She just happened to be glancing out of the window with her binoculars.
2: I'll just say cheerio to Alfie, Mother, then I'll be with you.
1: Scraggy neck's coming in. Now, don't let on you suspect anything. Be dead natural.
0: Yeah, don't worry. I'll just be casual.
2: I just popped in to say cheerio, Alfie. I've got to go out for an hour.
0: Yeah, where's he taking you this time in his car?
2: What do you mean?
0: Yeah, but nothing. I don't know anything about the car, the bloke who texts. I didn't see. Who's this fella you're going out with, and you better stop it.
2: Oh, don't talk to me like that. You don't own me.
1: No, if he did, he'd have to pay for your dog license.
2: Shut up, you. Look, Alfie Hall, if you've been spying on me, you'll be sorry.
0: I haven't been spying. I paid Jimmy to... Oh, my leg!
2: If I want to go out in somebody's car, I will do. And I don't have to ask your permission. Out of my way.
0: But Susan, I'm your girlfriend. Your boy, Bob. But you weren't mine. I'm sorry, but where are you going?
2: None of your business.
3: Oh, no, Susan. What was all that about?
2: Oh, it's Alfie. You'd think he was my husband.
4: Well, you were rowing like a married couple anyway.
3: Do I gather he knows about the driving business?
2: He knows I'm going out, but he thinks Arthur Robbins is a boyfriend.
3: Well, didn't you tell him?
2: No. Let him think what he likes. He'll feel all the more a fool when he finds out the truth. He'll be on his knees apologizing.
4: Oh, you women are a cruel lot. The female of the species is more deadly than the male.
3: Poetry, eh? Come on, Susan, or he'll start on Robbie Burns. We'll be here all day.
4: Very funny part.
2: Well, you do go on sometimes, Grandad. Bye now.
4: Cheerio, my dear. Aye, aye. Ah, would some power the gift he gives to see yourselves. I suppose I do go on a bit.

0: Alfie. How's our Susan gone, Grandad?
1: Ah, she just rushed out the door.
0: I thought I heard the swish of a broomstick. Grandad, Alfie's very worried about this bloke who takes Susan in his car. What's his name again there?
1: Mr. Robbins.
0: That's right, Mr. Robbins. Mr. Robin. Well, no wonder he fancies our Susan. Robins always go for worms.
1: Now, don't you say anything like that when Susan's here. She says he's very nice.
0: Well, she'd better keep him away from Alfie or he'll pull his feathers out. Which tree does he live in?
1: Well, it's somewhere down Cardigan Road. Look, this business is all a secret. But I can tell you there's no romance between this fellow and Susan.
0: Well, what's the secret?
1: I'm not saying. And that's all I can tell you. I'm away upstairs now to get changed. But tell Alfie he's got nothing to worry about.
0: Not on your Nelly. Tell Alfie and ruin my business.

0: I don't believe this blooming cock Robin is engaged to Susan.
1: I said it isn't definite.
0: Ah, but I'm going to see him and get the truth.
1: No, you can... Oh, no, you can't. He'll kill me. Kill you, I mean. He's 7 feet tall without his feet. His shoes.
0: I don't care. The bigger they are, the harder I fall. I'm going to tell Sparrowlegs to keep away from my bird. Girl, he'll get my boot in his beak.
1: But you don't know where he lives.
0: Yes, I do. Cardigan Road. I heard your granddad tell you.
1: When?
0: When I was listening at the keyhole.
1: Alfie. Alfie, that's naughty.
0: But my dad didn't listen much. I mean, the door was a pot. The jug. The jar. And your granddad told you which tree he lives in. No, not your granddad, the fella. So, and I'm going to find him and tell him he can go and flap his wings in his own back garden.
1: So you see, I'm really innocent, Auntie Lily.
2: Well, you are the way you tell it. Now, look, Jimmy, it's nothing to do with me, and I don't want to go poking my nose into other people's business.
1: Well, you always have done before. helped. I want some advice.
2: You'll just have to own up. Remember the old saying, tell the truth and shame the devil.
1: That's no way to talk about my sister.
2: You little monkey, you know I didn't mean Susan.
3: Hello, did I hear my name mentioned?
1: Twice, the second time she called you Susan.
2: Don't take any notice of him, Susan.
3: I don't. Out of my way, troublemaker, while I see who is at the door.
1: Well, no, it'll be Alfie. I mean, you sit down, have a rest, put your feet in your mouth. Up, I mean.
3: Don't talk silly. I want to see Alfie. I want to know why he's not been around here for 3 days.
1: Yes, well, he's got to get used to your face again. You being so pretty. I'll go.
3: Auntie Lily, has Jimmy had a knock on the head?
2: Not yet, he hasn't.
1: Whew, that was close. I've got to play this clever.
0: Hello, sweetheart. Oh, it's you, Menace.
1: Don't shout. Our Susan's in there.
0: That's why I'm here. Out of my way.
1: Be careful, Alfie. Not a word. Susan, it's Alfie. Alfie, everything's fine. I fixed it all. You're friends again. Into the front room and get snogging.
3: Oh, shut up. He's fixed what, Alfie?
0: Yeah, he's fixed me. With old bird.
1: Alfie, shake hands with Auntie Lily.
0: Oh, rather pleased to meet you, Auntie. But belt up. No, not Auntie belt up. I mean, Jimmy belt up. Listen.
1: Alfie, not a word about...
0: You what?
1: We don't want to mention... No birds.
3: What are you doing?
0: He's trying to stop me telling you about going to the bird's nest. The house. Seeing Robin, Christopher Robin thing. Alfie.
3: Alfie, what's this about Mr. Robbins?
0: Well, when Jimmy told you about... told me about you and Robbins, we were getting engaged.
3: What?
1: A spotted wagtail calls to its young.
3: Shut up. Did you say engaged?
0: No, he said engaged. Percy Edwards there, so I decided to go and tell him to keep off the grass. No, not Percy Edwards. He sounds a nice man on the radio, you know. So I got on the bus.
3: Yeah?
0: And then I get off. It was the wrong one, because I wanted Cardigan Road.
3: Who told you to go to Cardigan Road?
0: Your granddad. But he didn't. I wasn't listening, but I heard him, you see. I listened a bit at the door, but it's naughty. He said I was in the wrong street.
3: Who, Grandad?
0: No, the policeman after I got off the bus.
2: Jimmy, what Alfie says doesn't make sense to me.
1: Not to you, but it would to another donkey.
0: See, stop calling your auntie donkey a lily. You see, Susan, I asked the policeman for Pullover Street, but he knew what was wrong and sent me to Cardigan Road, but I didn't know the number.
3: So you didn't find him?
0: No.
1: Good.
0: But I found his house.
3: How?
0: I knocked at the door and the lady answered and I said, could she help me?
1: And she said, try a doctor.
0: Yes. No. I said I was looking for Arthur Robbins to stop him chasing my girl and wanted to get engaged to her, and could she tell me where he lived?
1: Did she know where he lived?
0: She knew all right. She was his wife.

0: Jimmy, your middle name should be Lucky now your Susan said she's not going to tell your mother.
1: She doesn't need to. She's gone round to see Robin Redbreast and tell him. He'll be flying over to peck me nose off when he finds out I started it. And what about me granddad? He'll clout me with a caber.
2: Yeah, that serves you right. I hope you do get a good riding. I'd pay to watch it.
1: Would you? Well, if you'd like to book in advance, I'll take your money now. And show you to your seat.
2: The only seat I want to see is yours when you get clobbered. Ooh, I hope you can't sit down for a month.
0: Ooh, Alfie Hall, you're a sadist.
1: That's news to me. I thought he was a Methodist. I'll go and answer it. I wonder who this is. Hope it's my pal Ozzy. I want to call somebody horrible names. Hello? Is that you, Fat Tom?
3: Fat Tom? Robbins.
1: Oh, have you been eating too much birdseed?
3: I said my name is Robbins. What's your name?
1: Sassafras.
3: How do you spell it?
1: You don't spell it, you spray it.
3: Is that the clitheros or am I going mad?
1: Yes.
3: Hello? Hello, are you there?
1: No, we're Hull out.
3: I can't hear properly. Now, can I speak to Mrs. Clitheroe, please, or Mr. Sinclair?
1: Sorry, she's indisposed. And he's hinderclink.
3: I don't know whether you're trying to be funny or just stupid, but I'm coming round to see him about a boy called Jimmy.
1: They won't buy him. They've got one.
3: Hey, are you Jimmy Clitheroe? You sound cheeky enough.
1: I am the butler. And the family are waiting for me to butle.
3: Now, look here.
1: Sorry, Mr. Robbins. Me grandad and me mum will be going out in half an hour, so it's no good coming over.
3: Oh, no. I'll be there in 10 minutes.
1: Good. I mean, oh, goodness.
0: What's going on, Jimmy?
1: Cop Robbins coming round in 10 minutes to see me mum and me grandad.
0: But they won't be here by then.
1: Exactly. But you and Alfie will.
2: You are? But I won't be. When he arrives, he'll look and find me there gone. Out, nor here. I'll be...
1: Waiting for him.
2: Yes, I beg you. Oh, no.
1: Oh, yes. Oh, I'll tell him who you are, where you live, and how you force me to take the blame.
0: Now, just a minute. What's in your mind, Jimmy?
1: I just want you to do a bit of acting for me, Auntie Lily. Do you think you could do it?
0: Me? Acting? Well, at least I'm good at acting the fool, Jimmy. What do you want me to do?
1: You be me, ma'am, and talk to this fella.
0: Oh, no. I don't want to get into trouble with your mother.
1: You won't, I promise you. If there's any trouble, we'll say it was Alfie's idea.
2: Yeah, just a minute. Don't look at me. I can't pretend to be your granddad.
1: Well, no. I've got a much better part for you. So you just talk to him. After 5 minutes with you, Robin will be that dizzy, he won't know whether to fly away or lay an egg.

0: I don't like this, Jimmy.
1: Luke, if I tell Robin about you, he'll pick your Adam's apple out. Now, you're supposed to be looking after me granddad who's upstairs, right?
0: Yes, all right.
1: And you, Auntie Lily?
2: I know, I'm your mother. It's a pity she's not Scotch like your granddad. I could do that. Och, I war the new. Do you know, Ken, my wee bairn is no to blame, the new, the new.
1: God bless you and keep you, Mother McCree. Just let's get rid of him quick before me mum and me grandad get back.
2: Right, Jimmy. Hey, I'm going to enjoy this. I could be old, couldn't I? Excuse me if I don't get up, but me poor old bones are creaking and crackling like me granny's old stays.
1: Marvellous. Who else do you do?
2: I can do it in a Sharples.
1: It's about time somebody did. Look, you just be your normal self, jolly and daft. Funny, I mean.
0: Oh, Aki's here.
1: Right, get in the front room, Alfie, and come in after Woody Woodpecker meets Glenda Jackson here.
2: Now, don't be so clever. Just wheel him in.
0: I'll do it, but I won't know what I'm saying.
1: That's never stopped you talking before. Well, the cage is ready. Now to let in the dicky bird. Ah, Mr. Robin, hop in. Come in, sir.
3: Thank you. I presume you're young Jimmy the Hooligan.
1: Ha, ha, ha. I'm glad you like a joke. Come in and meet too. Meet me mother, I mean.
3: Right, after you.
1: Oh, no, sir. After you.
2: Oh, that's my dear boy. So polite. Always the little gent.
3: Oh, is that so? How do you do, madam? I've come to you with a serious complaint.
2: Wouldn't it be better to go to the hospital? I am only the lad's mother. Mind, I do read the teacups, and I am a dab and at the Oojar board.
3: I'm not interested in teacups or Oojar boards.
1: Perhaps he'd sooner have the cards or the crystal ball. I'll go and get it. It's under my bed.
3: Luke, I haven't come here to listen to this stupid talk. I want you to punish this cheeky young puppy.
1: Ma'am, he called me a puppy. That means you're a pup's mother. And you know what they call lady dogs? They call them...
2: That'll do. So, you have come here to insulate me, have you, sir?
3: Now, wait a minute.
2: You'd better watch it, my lad, or you'll be getting my crystal ball on your nut.
3: Oh, no wonder the boy behaves as he does with a mother who's a buffoon.
2: I'm a what?
1: He said you're a monkey. A pup's mother? A monkey?
0: Yeah, I've come in, but now I'm here. I don't know where I've come for.
3: And who are you?
1: Is the doctor looking after me grandad? How is he, doctor?
0: Who?
1: Me grandad, you dap, doctor.
0: I don't know, he's not here. Blimey, legs. He's not with us, I mean. Not over. He's not well.
1: I can't understand it. He's had his usual two bottles of whiskey today.
4: Two bottles today? Does your grandfather drink every day?
1: Of course he drinks every day. He's me granddad, not a camel.
4: Can't you do anything about it, Doctor?
1: Doctor!
0: Me other leg. Do anything about what?
4: To stop his grandfather drinking bottles of whiskey.
0: Well, I could give him a glass. Stop the whiskey. Yes, I'll put him on rum. I mean milk and fruit. A glass of fruit and a basket of milk.
4: Are you sure you're a doctor?
1: Well, he's a vet, really, but he's cheap.
4: Oh, I'm wasting my time in this madhouse.
2: Oh, must you go? Won't you stay for some hot chocolate?
1: Yes, I'll put a couple of bars in the oven.
4: I'm going. Goodbye.
5: Well, give me your coat, Pat. I'll hang it up for you.
6: Thanks, Father. Oh, I am tired.
1: Oh, heck. Quick, Mr. Robin. Fly out the window. I mean, go out the back.
4: I'll do no such thing.
1: Well, I fly out the window.
6: Dying for a cup of tea, Father. Hello, everyone.
5: Hello there. And who is this, Jimmy?
6: Introduce us to the gentleman.
4: No, thanks. I met all the people I want to in this house.
5: What's that supposed to mean?
1: Well, goodbye, sir. I'll walk down the road with you, as far as London.
6: Who are you, sir, and what are you doing here?
3: I'm Arthur Robbins. I've had no pleasure at all in meeting this young hooligan's crazy mother.
6: What?
2: I'll race you to the front door, Jim.
3: I wanted to see the boy's grandfather, but he's too drunk to speak to me.
5: Don't you say I'm drunk.
3: I said his grandfather, the doctor here, told me.
0: Hey, quick, Jim, fetch me back.
5: Now, look, I'm the boy's grandfather.
6: Yes, and I'm his crazy mother.
3: Well, who are these people?
2: Well, I'm Auntie Lily.
0: No, I'm Alfie Al.
1: And I'm not feeling very well.
7: Those involved with the Clitheroe Kid this week were Peter Sinclair as grandfather, Patricia Burke as mother, Danny Ross as Alfie Hall, Diana Day as Susan, Brian Truman as Arthur Robbins, and Rosalie Williams as Auntie Lily. The program was written by James Casey and Frank Roscoe, produced by James Casey, and starred Jimmy Clitheroe as the kid himself.
1: I don't need to tell you what happened, but the pain's worn off now. And I still have some of the money I earned as a private eye. Anyway, there was a bit of good news this morning. Our Susan failed a driving test, so Robin Redbreast wasn't so clever after all. Well, I've got to go. I'm practicing my bird impressions.

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0: There's Vic Damone, as always, getting things started with our theme tune, When Lights Are Low. Welcome along. My name is Duncan. It would be an absolute pleasure to have your company for the next hour or so. I have some fabulous music, a music which is very jazzy, because that's the kind of music I like. And we also do something that takes the form of some mental stimulation just for fun. It's a location quiz. It is called Where Am I? I give you clues to a mystery location somewhere in the world, and you need to work out where we are. More about that a little bit later on. A couple of pieces of music for you now. In a few moments' time, Sasha Distel. But first, the great Ella Fitzgerald. And this is Too Darn Hot at Angel Radio.
1: It's too darn hot.

That Sasha Distel's version of a song that's been recorded many times over the years. His version of Raindrops Keep Falling on My Head. You also heard Ella Fitzgerald and Too Darn Hot here on Angel Radio. Time to get cracking with our location quiz for this week. We call it Where Am I? Clues to a mystery location somewhere in the world. What you need to do is work out where we might be. As always, it's just for fun. Couple of clues this week on Where Am I? And this is your first clue. Clue number one. Due to this Scottish city's geographical position, it is the sunniest in Scotland. I'll say that again. Due to this Scottish city's geographical position, it is the sunniest in Scotland. That is clue number one on this week's Where Am I location quiz. As always, no need to contact the radio station, purely for fun. A repeat of the clue and the answer a little bit later on in this hour, certainly before I knock it on the head and go home. Let's return to the music here on Angel Radio with a tune from an American jazz and blues pianist, singer and songwriter. His name is Mose Allison, and I love this particular song. This is called I Love the Life I Live.

amazing performer, a lady with quite a troubled life, I think it's fair to say, or maybe it's even fairer to say a complex lady. If you read anything about the life of Nina Simone, various stories about her unreliability when it came to performing gigs, particularly when she was in London, slated to be at Ronnie Scott's Jazz Club in London's Soho, they couldn't get hold of her, wondered where she was, phoned the hotel, no answer, she turned up in a black cab, wearing a fur coat, straight from the cab, straight onto the stage to perform. A remarkable lady. Nina Simone, you heard I Put a Spell on You before that, Mose Allison. And I love the life I live. Here on this Saturday night at Angel Radio, it's Duncan here. I hope you're well. Hope you're enjoying our musical selections. The next track is from the American jazz trumpeter. His name is Lee Morgan. In 1958, he released an album on the iconic Blue Note jazz label, the album called Candy. He was joined on the recording by Sonny Clark and Doug Watkins and Art Taylor. This is Lee Morgan and a lovely track. This is called Since I Fell For You.

Angel Radio on a Saturday night with a slice of classy jazz from the trumpeter Lee Morgan. The piece of music you just heard entitled Since I Fell For You. Let me repeat the first clue for this week's Where Am I location quiz. Clues to a mystery location somewhere in the world. We've established it's north of the border. And when I say the border, I mean Adrian's Wall. So we're talking about Scotland. This is the current clue. Due to this Scottish city's geographical position, it is the sunniest in Scotland. That is the first clue. Due to this Scottish city's geographical position, it is the sunniest in Scotland. If you know the geography of Scotland, you might have a little bit of a head start. That's your first clue. Where am I? It's our location quiz, as always, just for fun on this Saturday night at Angel Radio. No need to contact the radio station or send any messages. A second clue, not too far away. In the meantime, do you fancy a fine female vocalist? It's just as well then. Here comes Anita O'Day at Angel Radio.

Some fabulous piano playing by a man called Arthur Tatum, otherwise known as Art Tatum, considered by many as one of the great American jazz pianists who inspired countless others. You just heard his version of the old jazz standard, You Took Advantage of Me, here at Angel Radio. And before that, the great female vocalist Anita O'Day and a blues serenade on this Saturday night. My name is Duncan, a pleasure to have your company. The name of this radio program is called When Lights Are Low. We play some very cool jazz, all kinds of jazz, nostalgic jazz, classic jazz, vintage jazz, and we have a little bit of stimulation of the mental variety. We do something called Where Am I? It's a location quiz, clues to a mystery location somewhere in the world. The first clue that's been running for the last 20 minutes or so was this. Due to this Scottish city's geographical position, it is the sunniest in Scotland. That's the first clue, and here is your second and final clue. This Scottish city's nickname is the City of Discovery, and this city has a population of around 150,000 people. That is clue number two. This Scottish city's nickname is the City of Discovery, and this city has a population of around 150,000 people. That is your second clue. As always, this is just for fun. No need to contact the radio station. Please don't call or send any messages. A repeat of all of the clues and, of course, the all-important answer a little bit later on here at Angel Radio.

It is very rare for me to present a programme here on Angel Radio and not play a song from Frank Sinatra. That's this week's Sinatra selection. There's Frank and Wrap Your Troubles in Dreams here on Angel Radio. 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This next piece of music comes from a great jazz album from 1958 by the jazz drummer Art Blakey. This particular album by Art Blakey and his Jazz Messengers. The album's called Moaning, and from that album, this track. This is his version, or their version, of Come Rain or Come Shine.

fabulous version of a very well-known tune, Come Rain or Come Shine, performed there by Art Blakey and the Jazz Messengers. You had Art Blakey on the drums, Jaime Merritt on bass, Bobby Timmons on piano, on the tenor saxophone, Benny Golson, and the second appearance tonight of trumpeter Lee Morgan, forming that particular version of Art Blakey and the Jazz Messengers here at Angel Radio. Let me recap the two clues for this week's Where Am I location quiz. Clue number one, we said due to this Scottish city's geographical position, it is the sunniest in Scotland. And clue number two, this Scottish city's nickname

is the City of Discovery, and it has a population of around 150,000 people. Those are your two clues for this week. The answer coming up in a few moments' time. But first, let's get back to the tunes here on Angel Radio with a rather sassy song courtesy of Julie Love.

A couple of fine divas for you here on this Saturday night at Angel Radio. You've just heard Shirley Bassey and a song called As I Love You. Before Shirley, we had Julie London on Easy Street. I have a tune in a few moments' time, a glorious duet courtesy of Ray Charles alongside Betty Carter. But let's sort out the unfinished business of this week's Where Am I location quiz. I shall give you the answer after I've just reminded you of the two clues, particularly for you if you've just turned up late. I mean, where have you been? Right, clue number one. Due to this Scottish city's geographical position, it is the sunniest in Scotland. And clue two, this Scottish city's nickname is the City of Discovery, and it has a population of around 150,000 people. The Scottish city in question on this week's Where Am I location quiz? Dundee. Dundee was our location. Well done to you. Have a house point if you got it right. If not, well, there's always the opportunity to redeem yourself around the same time next week here at Angel Radio.

just love how their voices work so well together. A lovely duet, courtesy of Betty Carter and Ray Charles. The song you just heard, Just You, Just Me, here on this Saturday night at Angel Radio. Now, I don't know about you, but I fancy a little bit of soul jazz. So I've dug out this track from the American hard bop and soul jazz organist, Jimmy McGiff. This is called The Worm.

You see, it's almost impossible not to be tapping your toes or your fingers along to that particular tune. On the organ, Jimmy McGriff, and a piece of music called The Worm. Well, that's pretty much it for this particular programme for tonight, when lights are low. Thank you for keeping me company over the last hour. My name is Duncan. We'll do it all over again next Saturday night at Angel Radio, and I'll leave you with a bit of pure class. Lady Day, Billie Holiday. And this is her version of the song, Isn't It a Lovely Day?

could be cozy and warm. Let the rain pitter patter.

0: Duncan's When Lights Are Low was sponsored by John and Jerry from South Cambridge, who enjoy listening to Angel Radio. Thank you.
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4: Thank you, Arnold. Thank you, Leslie.

Went to see a band last night in Emsworth, a little place just on the road from us here in Havant. Emsworth Social Club, and been there for years and years and years. And a band called the Beatniks, made up of experienced musicians. Special. Grateful thanks should go to the drummer who filled in, I think, with about, a few hours' notice, Terry Threadingham, my good chum. And I was amazed because I don't know how you've not been a musician, only a DJ, of course, how he could play drums, which is an integral part, obviously, of a band, and know every tune or know what to play drum-wise. It was wonderful to watch. And he's sort of like the Bobby Graham, I think it was. He was the bloke that used to fill in for drummers that couldn't drum, like Dave Clark and people like that, way, way back in the 60s. And Terry goes back to the 60s. But well done. And they played a version of that. And they ended up with a nice version of... I can't remember his name now. Bloke used to be in the Travelling Wilburys. So... I think if you're in Chichester, you may have heard it, because the guitar was a tad loud. Yeah, I think you'd hear it probably down in Hove. It was that loud. But anyway, nice bunch of people there. Made us very welcome. Emsworth Sports and Social Club. And the nice thing was, it was free to get in. Oh, that cheered me up. And free parking. God. And you don't have to be a member. Wonderful. Thanks for playing Diana Ross. Love it. Angela and Peter over there in Gosford. Yeah, they like their Motown. Someone who doesn't is Bill Manley. Phyllis on a Saturday. He's in hospital still, and I hope it's all going well. I think he's had various bits taken out and various bits fiddled around with, and they put them back in. I won't go into great details in case you're having your shredded wheat. But he said, I can't sound very keen on Diana Ross, but I suppose things can only improve. That's lovely, aren't they? Bit of optimism first thing in the morning. That's it for the emails so far. As I say, my apologies if you're not a Supremes fan, but we thought we'd have a bash at those.

Dave Davis and the solo hit that he has. Lovely day. I hope it's nice where you are. If you're a fan of warm weather, it's all coming back again, isn't it? We've had, what, four heat waves? Or just heat waves, just hot, isn't it? But everything's coming back again. It's going to be a bit hot for the footballers today. There again, they're young and fit. I don't feel sorry for them. But football season kicks off today. Sorry about the pun. Wasn't intended. Football season kicks off today. The Caribou Cup, or the old League Cup, as we used to call it. And we've got West Ham, Pompey and West Ham. I think it's on the telly as well. Difficult game, but there's about 9,000 Pompey fans going up. So if you're listening to us on the way up, because you can listen to us all the way up to London, we're in Alton now. Hello, Alton. All right. That's that bloke who used to do the Alton Assembly Rooms when, way back in the 70s. Do you remember him? What, that Pete Cross bloke? He's not on the radio now, is he? Oh, God, is he? Same bloke, yeah. Anyway, you can hear us now in Alton. Hello, Alton. Very nice indeed to have your company. And all around Petersfield, we're everywhere. But anyway, have a great time up in London. Great stadium, West Ham Stadium. Very, very nice indeed. Hello to my two chums who've been corresponding more than normal this week. I won't go into it, but hello to Bob and to Linda. And I think they might like it. It's a combination of a favourite tune and I think a favourite singer. All right, so let's have a bash at this.

Hi, Sebastian. 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I didn't catch their names. Two people I met at the George. What's the George, wasn't it? Oh, open about this week. The George pub at the top of Doodah, Port Stanhill. Have a look at Pompey. Two lovely people there came up and said hello and said they listened to this programme. They live in London, but they were down this neck of the woods. And that's not, I always get chuffed a bit, so that's lovely. And hello to you. I hope you enjoyed Mocus the Band, who were on at the time, with the aforementioned Mr. Threadingham bashing away on the old drums there. And the lead singer with his ill-fitting jeans. But as I say, nice to see you. Thank you for coming up and saying hello.

Belated birthday greetings to my very good chum, Phil Freeman. Hello to the lovely Rita as well. He asked me if I could, he knows it's not a request show. He said, any chance you might, as it's my birthday this week, play Birthday Party by the Idle Race? Well, thank you for suggesting it, but no, it is too depressing. Oh, I mean, I love the Idle Race, Jeff Lynne's band, and Roger Spencer, the drummer, tunes into this programme. But, oh, what a depressing song. It was a birthday yesterday and nobody came. Oh, God. Oh, Philip, no.

0: think it's going?
1: So-so.
0: A lot of it's rubbish, you know.
1: Hmm.
0: Hey, you have the same trouble with your trousers as I do.
1: Yes.

or them that must obey authority that they do not respect in any degree, who despise their jobs, their destiny, speak jealously of them that are free, do what they do just to be nothing more than something they invest in.

0: already had that one. planning, Peter, planning. Oh, the motorbike's still going. Off you go. Oh, lovely. Dear. Can I just mention to all Bob Hine fans, Bob, as you know, he's been doing some smashing programs, not saying he never did, but he got to put a bit of work into it. He does themes on a Monday, animals, flowers, fruits, all that sort of stuff. And great to listen to. I always have him on in the office. Very, very nice. But he did say he'd be off this week on the morning show and the evening show. So if you're a Bobby fan, he will be in here because somebody's looking after Audrey. She had a bit of an accident. She needs a bit of looking after. All the best, Audrey. And Bob's been doing all the backwards and forwards, making the cups of tea and all that sort of stuff. But he didn't think anybody would be around to take over duties, but someone has volunteered. So Bob Hind will be in as normal. What time's he on? 10:30, I think it is, on Monday morning, and then back with the Monday Club Monday evening. All right, so I'll keep the Bob fans happy. Don't worry, I'm not playing the new Seekers.
1: You know, sometimes you might hear a certain song on the radio and you're instantly transported back.
0: I'll swing for that blooming jingle. Hang on a minute.
1: Well, that's what Pete Cross does on Angel Radio. He plays the sounds of your life.
2: Pete Cross, my man, he's special. He's got that certain something that sets him apart from the rest of the pack. You know what I'm saying?
3: For I know I'll never find another you.
0: Not sure if this is classed as Northern Soul. It's an old soul tune. Philip would know it. My old mate Gary Butt, nice to see him bopping around with his hat on at a pub the other night. He'll probably tell me if this is good Northern Soul or a rarity or whatever.

0: There you go. Hope you're listening in France. 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
1: Oh, I believe in yesterday. Thank you. I expected more.

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I think the National Teens had the bigger hit with that. Good chummer. Who was that? Oh, Pink Floyd. I'd play that one. I used to like that. Bike. I've got a bike. You can ride it if you like. It's got a basket and a bell. Lots of things to make it look good. I have made records, you know. Yeah, well, I'm going to play that one day. If you want things, trouble is it'll end up in Big Cole's Bag It or Bin It, I'm sure. Anyway, what was I talking about? A good chum of mine, Dave Martin, the man responsible for starting me off in the DJ world 57 or so years ago, until the phone stopped ringing and people gave up on me. And, yeah, he came along last night to see the aforementioned band, the Beatniks. And I reminded him, I said, do you remember when it all started? You used to come into W.A. Smith's when I was working there, and I was, you know, behind the counter, trying to look grown up, smoking a pipe. I think there used to be a couple of slightly more mature women used to come in, and I thought, I'll try and look more grown up. So I smoked a pipe, nearly choked myself. But he said, have you got some records we can borrow? You got loads? And I said, yeah. He said, have you got Windy? I said, yep. And I remember taking it along to the Eastney Sailing Club along the seafront. And they learned it, put it in their set. The Teapots, they were called. Wrong Direction, they later became one of Portsmouth's top bands. But reminded of him last night. Windy, all those years ago.

0: I thought that was pretty dire, that. Just thought, for a change, instead of playing Johnny Burnett's version, we'd play the Cascades version. Pretty awful, that, to be honest. Thank you for the emails. I haven't had an email now for about 45 minutes. I've got a funny feeling people are sending them in, and they'll all come through in a great big list. So apologies I haven't got hold of you yet. Brian, the captain's just arrived, and he pointed it out to me, and I had a look this week, and I'm thrilled to bits that we've actually got a picture of him. Spencer the Postman, the legendary Spencer. He's now on the Friends Who Like Angel Radio's Facebook page. There's a picture of him standing next to Alan. Alan, he of Alan and Wendy from the posh area of Drayton, in which Spencer delivers the odd letter to. But there's a picture. And if you looked at it and you got confused, Spencer is the one with the Royal Mail blue shirt on and iffy socks. Oh, white socks, Spencer. Oh, Spencer, no, no, no. And the worst thing is, they go above the ankle. I mean, even the captain here, who's a bit of a trendy, you wouldn't wear those, would you? You ain't got socks on, have you? Oh, God, let's have a look. Oh, my God, he's got white socks on. Oh, dear. Well, nothing personal there, Bri. Oh, dear. I didn't realise that. Yeah. I used to wear white socks years ago, about 20-odd years ago, when I first went on holiday with shorts. And I used to have very tight shorts, as you used to wear them, very short shorts, weren't they, in those days?
1: Yeah,
0: And a T-shirt, which is figure-hugging, and white socks, bright white socks. And you notice, when people go on holiday, you know they're not people who wear shorts normally, but their wife says to them, or their, you know, relations, you've got to wear some summer clothes. Show your legs. And they go there with the whitest legs imaginable. And they got white socks and brand new trainers without a mark on them. I think if you're going to go on holiday, get a new pair of trainers by all means. But walk around in the mud and then wash them off. And then the mud stain will be on them. Then they won't look as if you just bought them for a holiday. Because these white hairless legs, and they're always hairless, aren't they? Because you haven't exposed them. But white socks above the ankle. Oh, Spencer. But anyway, he's on there. If you want to have a look at Spencer, and the chat with him is to say, Alan, I thought, what does he remind me of? Young Alan. He's there and he's got a toilet brush. He's got a black gloves on and he's got two toilet brushes, it looks like. Not the best pose for a photograph, but he reminded me, do you remember Barry Scott? Do you remember him? You know, yeah. Barry, my name's Barry Scott and I use Sullet Bang. And
1: yeah.
0: Do you remember him?
1: Yeah.
0: Yeah, the company went bankrupt. Yeah. But, Sullet Bang. It reminded me, there's Alan there with his gloves on. Toilet brush. But have a look. If you want to see what Spencer looks like, that's him. Yeah. I haven't heard Spencer with a request. Oh, he's probably, he's talking to people on his rounds, isn't he? He's probably met some other people. You, Spencer, hello, Spouse. Saw your picture on Angel. Oh, didn't know you looked like that. Well, I must admit, I didn't think he looked like that, did you?
1: No, I didn't.
0: I thought he'd be some airy thing, you know, with a red nose, grey hair, with a ponytail, with a fag hanging out of his mouth, into rock music, posting letters with a sufferance look about him, you know. Why am I doing this for a living? Yeah. But anyway, he's on there if you want to have a look. Perhaps he's on holiday. It could be. He normally tells us if he's on holiday.
1: He does, yeah. Spencer. Yeah.
0: But anyway, if you want to have a look, he's there. Hang on. What a dreadful version of a classic. Thank you, Phyllis. Thank you. At least I got in there first. I thought the version of Dreamin' by the Cascades was very good, especially the harmonies. Better than the original. Oh, my God, that'd be like a debate. We're not on Good Morning Television when they get people round with each other.
1: I think we've started something now.
0: Phyllis and Graham. Graham from Smile, Please, Southampton. God, yeah. I wonder how many people today will be at the Saints game imitating binoculars. It's got the hundreds of them, isn't there? Yeah. God, they'll all be there. Smile, please. Anyway, thank you all. And, it shows the emails are working anyway, doesn't it, Brian?
1: It does.
0: I was just saying to Brian here, because he's into cruising. You wouldn't believe it, but he is. And we had the Virgin ship in, Valiant Lady. Those Virgin ships look odd, don't they? I don't know about you, but they look like a Lego set and someone's pulled the back bit off, because the back goes in and out, isn't it?
1: I say, you know, if I was new to cruising, I don't think Virgin wouldn't be on my list to go with.
0: Well, you're not passengers, are you? You're called sailors. And yeah. The captain wears casual clothes and they all high-five you, don't they? And they, hey, hi there, high-five. Oh, dear, no. All right for youngish people. I mean, no disrespect to Virgin. Probably a very nice company. They probably do lovely cruises, if you're listening. And be lovely to get an invite to go on there, wouldn't it?
1: Be.
0: Did you know, Virgin, I am the travel correspondent for Angel Radio. Yeah, I am open for free cruises. I never get anything. I never get anything from anybody. Hang on. Pete, Spencer delivers the packets to Posh Drayton, but Dave the postman delivers the letters. Give Dave a mention. Why? Does he listen to this? Colin of Posh Drayton. Well, hello to Dave. Hello, Dave. Hello from me. Brian, I'm sure, would like to say hello.
1: Good morning, Dave.
0: All right. And if you want to send a little message in like Spencer does, all he does is say hello and that's it. He's not the greatest one for correspondence, is he? But anyway, we'll have a debate about White Sox. Are you for them or against them? I didn't realise, it won't be funny, I didn't realise Brian had a pair on. Whose idea was that? It's Trudy's, was it? Did she say that?
1: I actually bought them.
0: What, White Sox?
1: I bought them myself, yeah.
0: Have you ever tried that feeling of, you know, fresh air on your ankles without socks?
1: No.
0: Well, you ought to try it. Take them off when you go home and see how you feel. It'll give you a sense of freedom. Yes. What's that they call when you don't wear knickers? Go commando, isn't it?
1: I think commando, they call it.
0: Yeah, do a commando on your socks, Brian. See how you feel.

we go. We hardly play Elvis on this program, but there you go. Our Mark will enjoy that. He's having, I hope, a nice holiday. Don't forget, as I said, Bob Hind is back on Monday. He said he was going to be off, but if you're a Bob fan, don't forget to ring in, because he will be here live in the evening and, of course, during the morning show, which is not a request show, but I think the evening one is. So Bob Hind back as normal on Monday.

Tim Harlin, and made a lot of great records. Made a lot of great records with so many people covered over the years. And who played a nice Marianne Faithfull last night? He played a nice version of somebody. Nice show, nice to have Big Cole and Leslie back last night. Back to normal after manning the TRN at the Wickham Festival successfully. I always play one or two for Jan, Mrs. Cross. No exception today. The band last night, as I mentioned, the Beatniks, they played a version of this. And I thought, hello, that'll do for tomorrow morning on the radio, because Jan was smiling, singing along with it, as we all were. So for Jan and fans of the Crickets.

0: Got another one in a minute. Northern Soul. Ah, think of the emails are working. Thank goodness. Apologies if yours has arrived a bit late. I have a picture. Oh, hello. Look. Above the ankle. Oh, dear. I notice a young lady hasn't got any on. That's our posh friend. You know, Linda and Bob out there Yeah, she knows about these things because she's very up and with it, in touch, as they say. Linda, I thought this should help with your, street cred in the sock debate. White socks just above the ankle are in fashion. Well, yours are out of fashion, then, Bri.
1: Wow.
0: You want to get a longer pair. He's only come up about an inch. Hardly any point in having them on there, really, is it? Just about an inch. You could put a Tippex pen round that. Get the same of Ben. I sent you a photo of my nephew as proof. Oh, look. Fine-looking man, isn't he? He does look embarrassed, though, walking through with his Coke bottle there. Probably people seeing him. I don't really want to wear these white socks. You're going to wear them white socks? That's trendy, is it? That's street cred, is it, now? Dear, dear. Well, thank you very much, Linda. She knows. I should really take notice. Hang on. Phil Freeman, belated birthday, done that. Loads of cock-ups. Oh, thank you very much. Appreciate that, thank you. Right. You're not playing the idle race. No, that's dreadful. That's boring, isn't it? I hope you're building up for a big finish.

0: I've never heard so. He's a miserable bugger, isn't he? God almighty. He's in hospital. I mean, I feel sorry for him. There's no need taking it out on me, is there? I've never heard so much mellow music on one of your shows. God dear. Perhaps I should do a rock show. I do the odd show on Flash, you know. Brian knows us, the captain knows us. And I play all rock stuff on there. Yeah. I met Martin the other day, the boss of it. He said, he kind of come and do some more shows for us. That'd be nice, wouldn't it? I'll let you know when I do, because we're allowed to go on there, because sister station.
1: Right.
0: So I can get very rocky on there. Yeah, miserable bugger, isn't he? Oh, Christ. Yeah, I bet he's got his white socks on in hospital. They're horrible, aren't they? Surgical stockings they make you wear.
1: Yep.
0: Oh, they're embarrassing, especially when you got to walk down the corridor in them. Oh, dear. I've never heard Elvis sing that song, and still I listen to Angel. I've never heard it played anywhere else in all the years I've been around. I think it's a good song. I'm enjoying the show, see? Some people do. We're listening on Tuesday. Yes, we have a special on Tuesday. We try and do June. Oh, June's moaning there. Oh, dear. At Last the Northern Soul. Great, isn't it? Oh, I played some earlier, but, you know, they're probably still in bed, aren't they, show business people? Play some at 9:10. God, great. Isn't it? Oh, dear. What was I talking about? Yeah, we got a special. We do these specials on a Tuesday. Next week, 9 out of 10 of you probably don't know him because you didn't live in that area. But Southampton people of an age might remember Johnny Diamond, who used to appear at the Mecca Ballroom, the, what's the name, on the pier, the Royal Pier. And he played everywhere. Johnny Diamond. Johnny contributes to the Tuesday show and the Saturday show. He's the man that, you know, does all the little silly bits that we do. And I thought, as a thank you to him, we'd ask him to pick all the music, most of the music, because he's still got the quiz and all that sort of stuff. On Tuesday afternoon, he's come up with some real Angel Radio-type tunes. And we put a little publicity blurb on the site so you can see what he looked like then. But if you were a fan of the Royal Pier and you remember Johnny Diamond, you know, give us a little buzz or send in an email on Tuesday. But John's done a little spoken intro. He lives in Spain at the moment, but I'm looking forward to it. And I believe, I keep looking every day, the Southern Evening Echo from Smile Please, Southampton, the local newspaper there. I think they're going to do a piece on it as well, so I hope that'll be the case. Linda's come back on. Oh, God, say the wrong thing and they're straight on, aren't they? That's not Coke. Oh, that is a 1664 blonde lager. That too is in fashion. God, dear. God. Fancy going in the shop saying, have you got a 1664 blonde lager? Why can't you just go in and have a tin of special brew? Even though they've reduced the, I've complained, they've reduced the strength of it now and put the price up. Absolute disgrace. That's it, isn't it? So they go around in white socks thinking they're trendy, and now they walk around with blonde lager. Yeah, so people can see they're in touch. Absolute disgrace. Right. I like what that woman did in the newspaper when she went to Goodwood. She did my old trick. Strap them up with gaffer tape to your ankle, to your leg. That's where you should hide drinks. Like real owl people, isn't it? You know? And Wayne. Who must have been Wayne. And a G&T. No one has G&T, do they? No one has G&T. They have halves of lager. But it's not trendy, is it, to say, I'll have a pint of lager. I had a Guinness the other day for the first time in ages. That's bit Marmite, isn't it? You either like it or loathe it.
1: No, I don't like Guinness at all.
0: It's not thirst quenching, is it?
1: No, I don't like Guinness.
0: Not very good at all.
1: I do like the occasional G&T though.
0: Well, anyway, nice to know your nephew is in touch. Yeah, 16. I bet that costs a fortune, don't you? That 1664. He could just about go and pound shop like where Bob and Lynn get their wine from normally, and he could buy a crate, couldn't he? A Stella Artois for £6. But it's probably not trendy, is it? And take your socks off. God, dear. God, dear, white socks.

0: I got a bit of Marvin Gaye. Thank you, Phyllis, who sent me a picture of him in his socks. He's in hospital at the moment. We wish him well with that. Yes, white socks, surgical stockings, I think they're called, aren't they?
1: Yep.
0: Which I always thought were so tight they stopped the circulation, but evidently they keep the circulation going, don't they?
2: They do say you should wear them on aircraft as well.
0: Yeah, they do. Yes, right, but they're so tight, aren't they? And they're unfashionable. I reckon the National Health do it so you don't go wandering around because you don't want to be seen in them, do you? Bit like those, you've brought it up, those gowns they give you. What an embarrassment they are. Great big bit of material with the back, and you've got to tie it up, which you can't do because it's... So you ask a nurse, would you like to tie... All they can see is your backside. And then you walk down the corridor or something, and the knot comes undone because you couldn't tie it up properly because you can't see where to tie it. And your backside's sticking out for all people. That's horrible, isn't it? Oh, God, why can't someone design something nice? Oh, then they ask you to turn round, don't they? Oh, God... Oh, dear, dear, dear. I'm sure they do it just out of a bit of fun. But anyway, thank you very much for the, whatever it was, the picture of the socks. Very much appreciate it.

0: little bit of the birds. Nearly time to go. We've got 5 minutes left. Let's say, hope you can join us for the Johnny Diamond Tuesday afternoon. As I say, if you don't know John, then just enjoy the music because he's picked some classic tunes next week. Thank you for the emails this morning. Some arrived a little late. I'm sure some will arrive after I get home. So very kindly, Tony forwards them to me at home. We should continue the White Sox debate. I'll be looking out now as I drive home to see what the trendy people of Leigh Park and haven't will be wearing. I shall walk through the market in a minute and stare at people and see what's what. So look, thank you for your company today. There's so many other radio shows that you can tune into. I'm glad you tune in to this one, and if your dial does get unstuck, you'll be able to tune into those next week. I'll be back on Tuesday with Pat and Johnny Diamond, the captain, in a minute. Before that,
1: come on, Walter, let me help you over the step.
2: Oh, I don't need no help, I'm fine. Me old pal, me old beauty.
1: Here, have you seen Pete Cross lately?
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1: Well, you know, you could train to be a disc jockey.
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Well, a very good morning, one and all, and welcome to another 90 minutes of Remember the 50s with yours truly, Brian McLaughlin. And getting the show up and running today, we heard late great Ella Fitzgerald with a song called It's Too Darn Hot, and that was written by Cole Porter from and featured in the show Kiss Me Kate. And that was certainly the case just a few weeks ago, wasn't it? You know, it was really too hot in this country, and I understand from the forecast today that there's another heat wave coming in the next week or so. Anyway, moving on, this show is very kindly sponsored for Angel Radio by Susan and Michael of Epsom and Your Pest Control. Very good morning to you both, and I hope that you like this next number that comes to you, especially from Harry Belafonte.

Man, it's good for your daughter. 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Make you strong like a lion. A lady tell me the other day, no one can take a sweet man away. I asked her what was the mystery. She said coconut water and a rice curry. You can cook it in a pot. You can serve it very hot. Coca got a lot of iron. Make you strong like a lion.

Well, especially for Susan and Michael, who very kindly sponsored this show. That was our old friend Harry Belafonte telling us all about That Coconut Woman, which he recorded, incidentally, way back in 1957. Now, in the show today, I have tracks from some of the most popular artists of the decade, including Jimmy Rogers. He's up next with his recording of Honeycomb.

Well, taking us all the way back to the year of 1957 and written by Bob Merrill, that was Jimmy Rogers telling us all about that honeycomb. And the song reached the number one spot in the American and Canadian charts and gave Jimmy a well-deserved gold disc. Now, I've got the first double play on the show on the way very shortly, and we'll be hearing those records, I should say, directly after this from Frankie Avalon.

Well, bringing some rock and roll to the show today, that was Frankie Avalon with a track called Dee Dee Diner, and that was his first record to actually achieve any sort of success in the charts, and all his previous records had been flops. And that brings me rather nicely to the first double play on the show for today, both of which come from our old friend Buddy Holly. He'd be singing You've Got Love, but I'm starting with the old favourite, Well, All Right.

0: Well, that was the first track, double play on the show for today, both of which came from our old friend Buddy Holly. I started with the old favourite, Well, All Right, and finished with You've Got Love. Now, I've still got some more double plays to come before the end of the show, but I'm continuing now with Almost Like Being in Love, that comes from Gene Kelly.
1: Maybe the sun gave me the power, for I could swim Loch Lomond

Well, that was the show tune Almost Like Being in Love, which was written by Frederick Lowe and Alan J. Lerner and featured in that wonderful show Brigadoon, and it was sung for us today by the late great Gene Kelly. On the way now, I've got Ray Conniff in his orchestra, and they're asking you to cuddle up a little closer.

Well, that was Ray Conniff's orchestra and chorus with a song called Cuddle Up a Little Closer. And can you believe that was written way back in 1908 by two gentlemen called Carl Hosner and Otto Harbach for a musical called Three Twins. That's a history lesson over, but let me just warn you that following this next record, I'll be playing a record for my 17-year-old granddaughter, who she is now, because it's her birthday this very day. So before that, let's hear from Sarah Vaughan and Love Walked In.

Well, that was Sarah Vaughan with a lovely number called Love Walked In, which when initially released could be found on her album from 1957 called Sarah Vaughan Sings George Gershwin. Now, today is a very special day in the McLaughlin and Bowles household because my granddaughter Marissa reaches the ripe old age of 17. Yes, you've heard it, 17. Can you believe it already? And because it's her birthday today, the family have asked me to wish her a very happy birthday, and that comes from the entire family. And could I pick out a suitable song? Well, I'm not sure she's going to like this, but I certainly do. It's Johnny Mathis with A Handful of Stars, and this comes to you from all the family, Rissy, with Very Much Love.

Well, that was initially released on his album called Warm way back in 1958. It was, of course, Johnny Mathis, complete with his beautiful voice and a handful of stars, which I played this morning, especially for my granddaughter, Marissa, who this very day reaches the ripe old age of 17. Goodness me. And that, Marissa, came to you with love from the entire family.

Well, fading into the distance and taking us all the way back to the year of 1958, that was the husband and wife singing partnership of Nina and Frederick with a track called Deo, and that, as you're probably aware, was sometimes known as the Banana Boat Song. On the way now, I've got that fabulous orchestra led by Joe Loss and their 1957 recording of Stardust.